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1: From the Sky News Centre at 6, the Conservatives claim the public will pay the price for the expanded early release prison scheme. From today, around 700 offenders will walk free in England and Wales, having served just a third of their sentences, to clear up jail spaces in England and Wales. Metropolitan Police officers say there aren't enough cops to handle it, but Justice Secretary Alex Norris says he's been preparing for this necessary step.
2: We've made a really big investment in probation, £700 million over 3 years, but that's into staff, but also the largest expansion of tagging ever, exclusion zones, alcohol tagging, football bans. So people might be leaving prison, but they're not going on to live their free lives.
1: Donald Trump says an Israeli plumber who watches air crash investigation saved a plane from nosediving when a pilot stabbed another on a Fly Dubai flight. A suspect's in custody in Saudi Arabia. A death row inmate in Tennessee is still alive despite being given lethal injections. Krista Pike was due to be the first woman to be executed in the US state for more than 200 years, but still had a heartbeat after two doses. Davina McCall says Dame Esther Ranson made the world a better place and inspired so many following her death aged 86. The former That's Life presenter also founded children's charity Childline in the 1980s. Adrian Mills worked with her.
3: The drive, the determination of a fierce woman, remarkable woman in a man's industry, remember, this is the mid-80s, is just astounding. Honestly, today, I always get emotional at happy events. We all knew it was going to happen, but it's knocked me sideways.
1: A new tax on vapes has kicked in, with experts warning higher prices could push people towards the black market. Cigarettes have also gone up. And MPs say the BBC shouldn't outbid rivals for shows like Suits and Scooby-Doo. Their report recommends a leaner, more efficient broadcaster, calling the licence fee model outdated. That's the latest. I'm Kat Suave.
4: Scooby-Doo.
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9: It should be dry with some sunny spells after a bit of a damp start. 19 we're looking at, so pleasantly warm in any sunshine today. 68. Dry this evening and overnight with some clear periods. However, the odd shower is possible. 10 Celsius overnight. Friday is looking like sunny spells to start. Then maybe the odd shower in places. But again, temperatures holding around 20 degrees. 20 degrees! So, I mean, it's above average. For October, we're in, everyone.

0: Nice to see you. Nice. I've got my buttons ready.
1: Yes. A house with a door.
2: Door.
1: One, two, three, four. Ready to play?
0: Certainly am.
1: What's the day?
0: Thursday. Straight in. Straight in early doors. Graham's beyond. He said to Nick. He said, Nick, my son came over to me last night and said, Dad, are we pyromaniacs? I said, we are, son. Yeah, I know. Never text again.
3: 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In the morning. 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
0: Hey, good morning.
4: Good morning.
5: Hoop-a-doodle-doo.
6: Hoop-a-doodle-doo to you, mate.
0: Yeah. Thursday.
5: Excellent.
7: It's a good morning.
8: Good morning.
5: Good morning, Vietnam.
9: All right, Dave.
0: Trick.
10: Oh. What's the curtain?
0: What's the curtain? It's Thursday. How are you feeling?
9: I feel absolutely brilliant.
5: Yeah!
11: Lovely, lovely. Lovely, lovely.
12: Lovely, lovely.
11: Lovely, lovely.
13: Yes.
14: Lovely, lovely.
0: Lovely, lovely. We went to London over the weekend. Me and.
11: Lovely, lovely.
0: And you, Liz. What's that all about then? Hey? What's that all about? I went to sort it out yesterday because I was reminded. You, Les? Big old city of London, and you drive round and you have to pay £12.50 to keep the air clean. Then you got a bloody great airport next door. How does that work? Oh, I'm so glad I don't live there. It's all right once in a while. So you got you, Les, all around London, and you got Heathrow Airport sitting there. The annoying thing I found out yesterday was you can only go back 3 days. So I managed to pay for Sundays, but there's Friday and Saturdays. Lovely, lovely. Lovely,
11: lovely. Lovely.
0: Expect a fine. It's all right, we'll handle it. We'll handle it. I just couldn't go back. Stupid blooming thing. We had a fine last year as well. Now I know that it's all of London. Anyway. Yesterday, did the show. Paperwork.
5: Boring.
0: And then, you know me, I love a bargain. If anybody's got a bargain on Facebook sales, I'm in there like a rat of a drainpipe. And I saw the other day...
15: That's right.
0: Sorry? And I said, I love a bargain. I saw one on Facebook sales. I love Facebook sales. Somebody put something on there for 100 quid. You go, will you give a fiver? Will you take a fiver? So there was a telly on there, pretty good home, LG 55-inch TV. And I thought, oh, telly, I'll have a look at that. Free to good home, it just stopped working. The sound on it just stopped working. I thought, oh, I'll have a look at that. I'll have a look at that. So I went to pick it up off Katie. Hi, Katie. Picked it up, we chatted, as you do, put the world to rights. Then I departed with So TV in arms. And then yesterday, after doing the show and some paperwork...
5: Boring!
0: I thought, right, let's have a look at this TV, plugged it in. Screen came on fine, LG on the front, and then all went dark. I'm thinking, I think I know what the problem is here. 16 screws later, backs off. Let's have a look. T-con bar, let's just remove that for a second, see what errors are coming up. Still throwing a couple of errors, and I can see there's something a little burnt out on the main board. I went...
5: Oh.
0: And then had a trip to the skip. So once I got back from the skip, wasn't worth it. I went back, did some emails, made some phone calls, watched a bit of telly, and Big Brother, and lo and behold, here we are. For a Thursday night, nothing much happened yesterday. I am no closer to moving into the house today as I was yesterday, even though I made some phone calls. I'm hoping to go into it soon. Anyway, 6:23, let me know what you're doing this Thursday morning. Let's have you checked in, no matter where you are in the world. I don't care where you are in the world, check in.
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1: Nick Jones in the morning. I want it in the morning. 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
0: Not too bad, not too bad. Some rain around in place this morning, but it will be predominantly dry. With sunny spells, a little breezy today, 19 we're looking at, 68, dry and overnight it's going to be clear, down to 10 and 50, and then some sunny spells fading, turning mainly cloudy tomorrow, the odd shower is possible, 20 degrees we're looking at, come here you, come on. 1st of October, come here, come on, yeah, pinch punch and all that, yeah, no returns, I don't understand the no returns bit. Anyway, 274th day of the year, 91 to go in 2026, 40th Thursday, 40th week, 9th day of autumn. There are 81 days to go until winter. Oakland Termaline for the Librans today. International Coffee Day. Coffee is here from the coffee department. Legionnaire water, semi-skimmed milk with at least 11 days on it. And dust. National Poetry Day today. World Vegetarian Day, International Day of Older Persons. It's also Cyprus Independence Day, International Music Day, Model T Day today. Hair Day today, National Hair Day today. Show us your locks. Have you got locks? Lace Day. You got lace on today. And more importantly, it's the 1st of October, so any excuse... play this beautiful song from the Stereophonics.

0: 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I'm waiting to take your messages here. 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
1: Steve's been on. He says, morning, Nick, before we get to Movember, which is next month, anybody else taking this? Anybody else participating in Movember this year? He says, if anybody wants to sponsor me to eat triangular Swiss chocolate this month,

Newspapers this morning, tributes to Dame Esther Anson feature prominently on the front pages following the broadcaster and campaigner's death at the age of 86 yesterday. The Express quotes a family who says she'll be remembered for endless capacity for joy. Mirror goes with much esteem. The Star says she was our sunshine, while the Sun declares that was a great life, Esther. Elsewhere, an alleged mid-air attack on a flight from Dubai to Tel Aviv leads several other papers. Telegraph calls a passenger who helped tackle the suspect the hero who stopped Israel's 9/11. The Times pictures the wounded pilot and co-pilot on his front page. Same story in The Eye and The Guardian. The Financial Times reports Andy Burnham says there are strong indications Iran played a part in a suspected terror plot near RAF Fairford on Sunday. And the Mail says the Conservatives are drawing up plans to stop school leavers immediately claiming universal credit, with work coaching proposed instead. What's the-

0: 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Speaking of the Irks next. Sunshine
1: 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Okay, just doing the usual number three round the side. 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

0: What have we got to the news at 7 o'clock? Oh, Deacon Blue. That's all right, Deacon Blue. Wages Day. Right, I'm starting off very jealous as I've had a photograph sent to me this morning from Lydia and Simon, who are in California at the moment. And they especially went to find the Nakatomi Plaza, which is the Fox Studios, isn't it? Fox Plaza in Los Angeles, and sent me a picture of the Nakatomi Tower from Die Hard. Oh, very special!
1: We found that building especially for you today. Oh. We were nowhere near it.
0: Okay.
1: Traveled to see it.
0: Oh, thanks.
1: So, you're welcome.
0: Thanks very much. There they are in Los Angeles, just gone to bed now. It's almost 11 o'clock there, so there. But thanks for that. Over there in Los Angeles, in the United States of the USA. Right, Mark Ladd's on board this morning.
2: Morning, Nick.
0: Morning, Mark. Morning, Nick. Dry, it's still quite mild out there this morning. Another day off today, so might be heading off to Chirk in the car later. Lovely, lovely. Have a good one. Griff the non-trucker today. Morning, Nick. Another wet morning. We're still mild off to Hay early doors to drop a skip, then a collection in Kington. Looking forward to the show, says Gordy at 5:20. Good check-in. Now, Sam was on at 5:08 this morning. He says, Nick, I know it's an early check-in, 5:08, but been awake since 3 a.m. watching TV. The blame. All right, OK. Plenty of fluids already. Bit of tea, bit of hot Ribena, and now coffee. Going to be a long day ahead. Have a good one, says Sam in Hook Norton. No, it is going to be a lot. What is that blame like, anyway? That's that police one, isn't it? I'm on holiday next week. I might have to binge-watch. Binge watch.

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1: Pinch punch, first of the month and all that. Where's my pinch punch gone? 1st of October, 7 o'clock.
2: The top stories this hour, I'm Sean Moore. Israel's Prime Minister has praised a captain who helped prevent disaster after allegedly being stabbed by his co-pilot on a Dubai to Tel Aviv flight. Benjamin Netanyahu says the captain showed extraordinary bravery as the aircraft plunged 14,000 feet before passengers overpowered the attacker. Two off-duty pilots then made an emergency landing in Saudi Arabia. Former pilot Emma Henderson says it would have been terrifying.
3: With a struggle in the cockpit, there would have been a lot of moving from side to side. It would have felt really frightening. And I know from reports I've watched of first-hand accounts that people in the cabin were shouting and thought they were going to die. It would have been terrifying for them.
2: Shropshire councillors have agreed the vice chair of the authority's Audit and Governance Committee should receive an extra allowance. Labour's Kate Halliday argued the role should be treated in line with scrutiny committee vice chairs because of its workload and responsibilities. Councillors back linking the two allowances. All 74 members currently receive a basic allowance of just under £15,000. The Conservatives claim the public will pay the price for the expanded early release prison scheme. From today, around 700 offenders will walk free in England and Wales, having served just a third of their sentences to clear jail spaces in England and Wales. Metropolitan police officers say there aren't enough cops to handle it, but Justice Secretary Alex Norris says he's been preparing for this necessary step.
4: We've made a really big investment in probation, £700 million over 3 years, but that's into staff, but also the largest expansion of tagging ever, exclusion zones, alcohol tagging, football bans, so people might be leaving prison, but they're not going on to live their free lives.
2: Two Shropshire towns are at opposite ends of a new national index for outdoor play. Money Supermarket ranks Telford first in the UK, but places Shrewsbury fourth lowest out of 100 locations. The study considers green space access, crime, safety and pollution. Shrewsbury Town Council says it was surprised by the result and points to continued investment in around 50 play facilities. Nearly 90% of young adults and teenagers say they have friends they communicate with exclusively through online memes and rarely or never see in real life. A poll of 2,000 Gen Zers suggests around three-quarters believe sharing things like funny videos and pictures has brought their friendships closer. However, nearly half say they laugh the most with their pals in person. That's the latest.
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1: Some places got a few showers around this morning. They will clear the rest of the day. Dry and bright, sunny spells. 19 and 68 we're looking at. Many dry this evening and overnight with some clear spells. Bit of a chilly 10. Early morning sunshine will fade. And then the odd shower for Friday. 20 degrees tomorrow. Which is all. Today's TV theme, once again, is Question of Sport. Is this still going? How far do we get? We got as far as here. Greg's been on. He said, a bit of sad news. I don't like sad news. I don't like sad news. But he says, a bit of sad news. I got sacked from a bank yesterday. Oh, dear. Which is a pity because I was on $200,000 a week. Explains a lot. Dave said my mate got sacked on the pet shop the other day. They caught him with his hand in the trill. It's a fudgy reference. Yes.
9: Morning, Mr. Jones and Sunshine Land. There's the dinosaur checking in on his rather misty Thursday morning dog walk.
1: Yes.
9: Pinch punch, first day of the month, and all that's Mr. Jones.
1: Yes, it is, yeah.
9: Would it be possible, kind sir, if I could have the birthday band?
1: Birthday band, yeah.
9: As it is my 51st birthday.
1: 51.
9: Have a great day.
1: Well, you have a better one.

0: happy birthday. Flash Harry's on board. Morning from Sharm El Sheikh. Another warm one today, but it is cooler at 33 degrees and a bit of cloud around it. It's hardly cloud. It's a whisper of cloud. That's Rachel over there in Sharm El Sheikh. Yes?
1: Good morning.
0: Hello, Debs. Morning, Nick. The wife spent 3 hours boiling eggs, grating cheese, making brown and white sandwiches, French stick jam tarts for the ladies' darts team, who then cancelled. Guess what I'm having for the next 5 days? An earful, probably. Morning, Roger. Morning, Nick. Dilly Dilly. Says Sharon, from a damp Longney, dog's been walked, horse has been fed and watered. Now I'm off to work. Sharon trucking in Gloucester today. Morning, Dazzler on board. I just wish that was a true story. Send me a picture. That's not a true story. Morning, Mr. Jones, says Ginger Ninja checking in. The Blame is definitely worth a binge watch, Nick. I watched the last two episodes this morning. Well done. Blame was good. This is Lindsay Lou, who says, pinch punch, first of the month and all. That's it. I'm feeling better. Well, that's good news. She said Blame was good watch. But I'm one of these people that can't stop on just one episode. I had to watch all of it. Bit of a twist, but must be watched. Don't tell me. My son's birthday today. His name is Finley Johnson. So happy birthday, Finley. This is from Mum, obviously. Sadie, who's in need of a coffee. Off to work. Have a great day. It's settled weather in Hartbury today. And Finley...

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2: Karen from Leinster's been on. I feel this could be a childish joke here. She said, two buckets of sick. Enjoy your breakfast. Two buckets of sick. We're walking down the road and one starts to cry. The other said, why are you crying? The other said, well, I was brought up round here. Audrey Martin's been on. He says, happy Thursday, checking in. You'd be glad to know. Guess what we started working on yesterday? Yeah, well, we didn't start yesterday, started the day before, but we continued work yesterday. Just waiting to dot the I's, cross the T's, then you'd be glad to know you don't have to keep messaging me about the app.

0: Just a subliminal message to Lindsay Lou. Yes. Saves me typing. Yes. Definitely. Morning, Colin Chibnall Smith checking in this morning. Well done, Carl. He's hoping to do a bit of work in the garden today. It should be all right. Should be all right for doing a bit of gardening today.
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0: Well, in fact, pleasantly warm later. Morning from a damn Tewkesbury, working from home today. So, Sunshine Radio on all day. Yay! Yay! Girls! This is from Epona Smith in Tewkesbury. P.S. Pinch and punch for the first day of the month. Well done to you. Morning to Jilly Barlow. In survey for today is, in a recent survey, it was found in the last 18 months that 56% of people have made mistakes at work because of this. All right, so in the last 18 months, 56% of people have made mistakes at work because of this. 07988 607080. Any ideas on the Facebook page as well? facebook.com/sunshineradiouk. It's on our Instagram page as well. In a recent survey, it was found in the last 18 months that 56% of people have made mistakes at work because of this. What is it?
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7: Sunshine Traffic and Travel. 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Grab a dumpy bag and get the second half price this summer.
0: Hi, yes. Busy on all routes. If you're heading in towards Hereford this morning, it doesn't help. Still got the lights, A49 Ross Road, both ways from Romany Way to Bradbury Close. There could hold you up. 49 itself looking okay, no major problems as far as we can see. Still got the lights, Central Lempster, so they're going to cause problems later. No problems if you're travelling from Wolferton on the Wolferton on the A456 over to Burford, Tenbury Wells, Burford, that area. Ludlow's looking okay, Honorary looking fine, Craven Arms. Up towards Basin Hill, Dobbies Island, all looking okay. Busy around the island, busy at Shrewsbury, busy at Telford this morning. M54 behaving itself. Cheltenham, Gloucester looking okay. M5 busy but moving. Abergavenny, Llanfaust looking okay. A40 Brecon Road behaving itself at the moment. Spot a problem, 07988 607080.
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Gorillaz 19-2000. I was just flicking through the Sunday folder for this coming Sunday. Because we're back on. We're in for Ryan. We're on now. Straight through. And I found a Sunday song in it, and I thought, oh, that'd be great. That'd sound great on Breakfast of the Week. It's a ballad of sorts, but I'm thinking, oh, that'll sound ace. Do you mind if I play it? It's Just Against All Odds by Phil Collins. I just found it there, sitting there in the record box, doing nothing.

0: A lot of people sing great song. And then Rich says, what, a ballad on a Thursday morning? It was just there. It's one of them songs that I think, oh, when you play it, you go, what a great song. But it always goes under the radar. But if you start downloading it, it might make the charts. Right, 7:28, it's Phil Collins at Sunshine. A recap on the survey after news and sport next.
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0: Now, Peter Binani said, did you just say this is ace when starting Against All Odds? Because I've just had 1989 phone me up and say they want their ace back. I'm just going to be a bit pedantic there, Pete. It was 84.
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0: Few showers around this morning. Otherwise, for the rest of the day, it's going to be dry and bright. Plenty of sunshine around, 19 and 68. Clear tonight, down to 10 Celsius, 50 Fahrenheit. Some sunshine tomorrow morning. Turning cloudy by the afternoon with the odd shower possible. 20 degrees.
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11: Ministers insist the toughest restrictions ever imposed face hundreds of prisoners who will be released early in England and Wales from today. The Tories claim the move to free up space puts the public at risk, while some police question whether there are enough resources to cope. We're told a woman who was given two doses of a lethal injection on death row in America is still alive. Krista Pike's been taken to hospital in Tennessee, but officials insist every execution protocol was followed. Shropshire councillors have agreed the vice-chair of the authority's Audit and Governance Committee should receive an extra allowance. Labour's Kate Halliday argued the role should be treated in line with scrutiny committee vice-chairs because of its workload and responsibilities. Councillors back linking the two allowances. All 74 members currently receive a basic allowance of just under £15,000. An average gas and electricity bills in England, Wales and Scotland will go up by around £5 a month from today. It's as research suggests two-thirds of us are worried about affording energy this winter.
0: Thank you.
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0: Dave Garrett on the sport.
13: Tyson Fury says his long-awaited showdown with Anthony Joshua is the most important fight. The British heavyweights came face-to-face yesterday ahead of their clash in Cardiff on December the 11th. Fury believes the contest will be the biggest event in British boxing history. Manchester City's principal sponsors, Etihad Airways, says it's considering legal action against the Premier League. The Abu Dhabi-based airline says it categorically rejects any suggestion it was involved in improper commercial arrangements. City have been found guilty over a number of financial breaches, but have said they intend to appeal the verdict of an independent panel. Cristiano Ronaldo has confirmed he's left Portugal's training camp ahead of tonight's Nations League match against Denmark. The 41-year-old says he will reveal the reasons behind his departure in due time, but has wished his teammates well for the match in Copenhagen. And Ian Poulter and Lee Westwood make their first DP World Tour appearance in more than 3 years when the Alfred Dunhill Links Championship gets underway today. The former Ryder Cup stars gave up their memberships after joining LIV Golf, but are back in the field for one of the tour's flagship events. The tournament is played across St Andrews, Carnoustie and King's Barnes, with the famous Old Course hosting the final round.
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0: Thank you, David. Anybody interested in the Tyson Fury fight? It's too late, isn't it?

Yeah, my Nick Hounds have walked on this damp, misty morning. Loving the song, says Jan of that there Monmouth. Well done, Jan. My Nick, a little late check-in this morning, but here's some pics of the sunrise. And what's behind me? Oh, it's a rainbow, says Brian in Abergavenny. Lovely, lovely sunrise there, Brian. Good job, good work. Morning, Sharon the meter reader on board. I love that Phil Collins song. What a great start of the day. From our Sunday file. Morning, checking in. Dave, obviously in Brisbane, just heading back from the city area. I thought of another joke for you. Here we go. Brace yourself, everyone. Two pieces of wood in a timber yard. The one says to the other, do you live here? No, I'm just boarding.

0: as Homer Simpson says, Dave, if at first you don't succeed, never try. John, been on. Morning, John.
1: Hilly Dilly.
0: Checking in. Mark Rook in Leinster says, morning, Nick. Passed my lifting test yesterday. 197% out of 200. That's not too bad. Well, I think that's very good. It's worth an applause there. Well done, yeah. I'm still trying to work out what the lifting thing is, though. Morning, Nick. Have a fabulous day, says Rose, the English UK author. Well, how you getting on with the survey for today? The survey being, in a recent survey, it was found in the last 18 months that 56% of people have made mistakes at work because of this. 07988 607080. Morning, Nick. Survey, not qualified for the job. Stress due to workload. This is from CTB. Guess the right answer. Your third guess is right, yeah. Morning, Nick. Have a fabulous day. Pinch Punch first of the month. No returns. Imogen in Tenbury. Hello, Imogen. Pinch Punch first of the month. Oh, I can't do it back, can I? I'll do it anyway. Have a fabulous day.

0: I'm going to say the C word now. Not the other one. Christmas! I've been, obviously, with holidays imminent. Well, I've got a couple of days off next week. In fact, all five. I've been looking around for films, and I saw a trailer for a new Christmas film. And... So I just play the trailer.
1: He's legendary. Larger than life. And goes by many names.
2: Yeah. Do I know you? Chris Kindle, Weihnachtsmann, Christmas man. That's what the dogs call me.
1: This Christmas,
2: my bag was stolen by a very naughty elf.
1: The world will know him as...
2: I'm Santa Claus.
1: The man with the bag.
2: I'm back!
1: December 2nd, only on Prime.
0: Yes, indeedy, Arnold Schwarzenegger playing Santa. Oh, it looks ace.

been pointed out. I've said ace twice this morning. So. I've been pointed out by Pete this morning. So he said next he'll be saying cool. Doubt it. But I won't say no. Right. Hulmu World. Have you had a go? It's on the website at sunshineradio.co.uk. All you've got to do is simply quickly read through their blog, because the answer will be in there. Hulmu World, then. We've got the machines all over the place. Little tuck shops. Got the milk vending machines and the tuck shops next to them. I want to give you a chance of winning a month's worth of milkshakes or a month's worth of milk. All you've got to do is answer a simple milky myth. I got that right then, didn't I? What? I'm the one that goes meh. Didn't hear you. All right, now. The one that goes meh. That's the one. So all you got to do is simply fill in all your details, and it's either A or 2 as the answer. So why should fresh milk be moved gently? Why is relying on gravity important after the milk is taken from the cow? It's either A, produces faster milk production, or 2, keeps handling to a minimum. Just go and fill it in with all your details. And you could be winning a month's worth of milk or milkshakes, courtesy of our friends at Hulmu World. The team brought the milkshakes down. It's got to be over a month ago now since I made a rookie error. Drinking loads of milk and then trying to go to the gym. Ooh, that was difficult. Lovely, but difficult. Why should fresh milk be moved gently? Why is relying on gravity important after the milk is taken from the cow? The answer will be in the blog, which is on the website at sunshineradio.co.uk. Is it 1, produces faster milk production, or B, keeps handling to a minimum? Don't text. Do it on the website at sunshineradio.co.uk. You try saying it. Click on...

0: and Nirvana and The Man Who Sold the World. Excellent.
1: This is the Sunshine Survey.
0: All right, in a recent survey, it was found in the last 18 months that 56% of people have made mistakes at work because of this. Michelle Hallett says lack of sleep. Katerina Frasca getting the right answer this morning. Well done to you. Lee's in a sunny Shobden today. Hello, Lee. He sent us a little audio message, but I've been told I have to listen to him before I play him out on the air. Who's been caught? Jack the Roofer checking in. Blue skies and a rubbish joke, he said. I can't read that out. But he's answered the survey. No, I can't read that out as well. Surprising. But I can say no. No, those aren't the answers. And that joke will go in the book at some point. Last chance then. So, in a recent survey, it was found in the last 18 months that 56% of people have made mistakes at work because of this.
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3: Hi, well, the Ludlow Racecourse Antiques Fair is nearly upon us. 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
2: Sunshine Traffic and Travel. 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
0: Yeah, really busy on Ross Road, Belmont Road, Homer Road. All looking busy if you're heading in towards Hereford early doors. 49 though, behaving yourself. No major problems as far as we can see. Still the lights in Leinster are going to hold you up in the centre of town. No problems over to Tenbury Wells if you're heading there from Wupperton this morning. Bromfield looking okay. Ludlow looking okay. Craven Arms up to Basin Hill and Shrewsbury. Shrewsbury busy. Telford busy this morning. M54 behaving yourself. M5 is busy but moving. Cheltenham, Gloucester busy. Ross and Wye busy at Hildersley with the lights there. Monmouth, Gibraltar Tunnels looking okay. Abergavenny and Llanfaest looking okay as well. If you do spot a problem, 07988 607080.
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1: This is the Sunshine Survey.
0: Survey for today. In a recent survey, it was found in the last 18 months that 56% of people have made mistakes at work because of this. How did you get on? Let's have a look. Is it daydreaming or lack of sleep, says Cindy in Hereford. Tiredness, says the Dazzler. I love you, says Mortuary Martin. 56% because they are more interested in playing Guess the Year on Sunshine. Ah, very good. Morning from Gloucester Hospital again, says John. How you doing, John? How you getting on? Answer to the survey, distractions on their phones. Morning, Nick. Late check-in this morning. Was this about my phone died? Well, it helps if you switch the plug on when you're charging it. Oh, yeah, always switch the plug on. It always helps. Morning, Nick. Just off to walk Dodger in Leinster. Belinda in Leinster. A misty Leinster this morning as well. Is it playing with their phone, says Canny Lad? Is it tiredness or stress or multitasking? Multitasking, says Lindsay Lou. In Evesham, Teletubby Beat. It can't be just me, says Dave, who hears Teletubby Beat in there. No, it's coconut, Dave. It's coconut. That's what he hears, coconut. The answer to the survey, in a recent survey, was found in the last 18 months that 56% of people have made mistakes at work because of AI.
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0: And mistakes have been made at work because people are using artificial intelligence. So a lot of people are making mistakes because of AI. Right, bit of a hit on the way, and it's a stinker in the next 15 minutes. First of all, let's get the latest. It's a minute past eight.
2: It's this hour where I'm Sean Moore. An early prison release scheme aimed at tackling prison overcrowding in England and Wales will see around 700 offenders free today. Paedophiles, rapists and killers won't be included, but domestic abusers could still be eligible. Officers are concerned it could place further pressure on already stretched police resources. Here's Met Chief Inspector Dave Beasley.
3: More people outside with tags on means there's probably more offences being committed, which means we need to go and get them more. Capacity-wise, it's definitely a concern. Yeah, with reducing police numbers and increasing number of offenders, that's going the wrong way.
2: Shropshire councillors have agreed the vice-chair of the authority's audits and governance committee should receive an extra allowance. Labour's Kate Halliday argued the role should be treated in line with scrutiny committee vice-chairs because of its workload and responsibilities. Councillors back linking the two allowances. All 74 members currently receive a basic allowance of just under £15,000. The Conservatives claim the public will pay the price for the expanded early release prison scheme. From today, around 700 offenders will walk free in England and Wales, having served just a third of their sentences to clear jail spaces in England and Wales. Metropolitan police officers say there aren't enough cops to handle it, but Justice Secretary Alex Norris says he's been preparing for this necessary step.
4: We've made a really big investment in probation, £700 million over 3 years, but that's into staff, but also the largest expansion of tagging ever, exclusion zones, alcohol tagging, football bans, so people might be leaving prison, but they're not going on to live their free lives.
2: Two Shropshire towns are at opposite ends of a new national index for outdoor play. Money Supermarket ranks Telford first in the UK, but places Shrewsbury fourth lowest out of 100 locations. The study considers green space access, crime, safety and pollution. Shrewsbury Town Council says it was surprised by the result and points to continued investment in around 50 play facilities. Nearly two-thirds of company owners say they had no previous business experience when they started out. Research by Santander suggests more than one in three fell into entrepreneurship by accident, with flexibility among the key motivations behind it.
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0: Well, after a damp start, it should be a decent day. Plenty of sunny spells around. Your highs today, we're looking around 20 degrees. Chilly 10 overnight. I'm saying chilly because it's clear skies. And then tomorrow, bright start. Some showers moving in later. 19 and 68.

0: the stars were shining bright.
1: But now the milkman's on his way. It's too late to say goodnight.
2: So say good morning!
1: 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Some people still smile.
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2: Ah, yes, and undertones. Bruno Mars and Rose. And some Sean Kingston. Right, 8:15. Something motivational for you from Rich this morning. He says, Nick, this is motivating. You want to try and get the listeners to do this? Okay. And let me see. Let's read it out first. He said, because the best thing I ever did recently was take all the mirrors out of my car, wing mirrors and rear view mirror. Do you know what? I've never looked back. Not wise to do that. No, I'd suggest you put them back in. Have you ever heard of an MOT? John's been on. He says, morning, Nick. Yesterday I was out shopping and I bought some aftershave from the new Lindsay Doyle range. And now I smell like a cricket bat. Lindsay Doyle. It's the stupid ones that make me laugh. A lot I can't read out here. Dave said I was in town yesterday afternoon and I came across a busker who was playing Dancing Queen on a didgeridoo. I thought, that's aboriginal.
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1: Right, bit of a hit.
0: Ooh. Ooh.
1: Ooh, that's a difficult one. Very spacey, isn't it? 07988-6070-80. Any ideas what that is? It will give you a heads up to the flashback at 9 o'clock today. There it is. One more time for the people at the back then. Go!
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9: Busy on all routes if you're heading towards Hereford first thing. Every route is busy. It's all red on my screen this morning. So be patient, everyone. Homer Road, you try saying it. Homer Road looking busy as well. A4117 if you're coming out from maybe Bodnam Junction there at Hope under Dinmore. Is busy. Take your time. I hate that junction. Leominster, busy at the lights this morning. Much the same as Hildersley over at Ross. Looks like a little bit of a hold-up between Little Hereford and Burford this morning. Oh, that's all about. Maybe some lights there this morning. Ludlow looking okay this morning. And Craven Arms looking okay. Up to Basin Hill, Dobbies Island. Busy at Dobbies Island. Busy at Shrewsbury. M54 busy but moving. Telford busy. Gibraltar Tunnels all busy but they are moving. Cheltenham, Gloucester much the same. Abergavenny and Llanfair, Brecon Road a little bit busy if you're heading out onto that this morning. Spot a problem? 07988 607080. Thank you very much.
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0: Yaz and the Plastic Population. Birthday today, Keith Duffy, Irish singer with Boyzone and Coronation Street. I don't remember him singing Coronation Street. I remember when he tried to be a radio DJ. Not everybody can do it, you know. When he got that In Excess song title wrong completely.
1: So if you want to play, simply text in your name, where you are. Now, next up, we have In Excess. My Stiffy.
0: No, Mystify, not My Stiffy. Harry Hill is 62 today. Paul Walsh, played for Liverpool and Spurs, 64 today. Usain Dor is 67. John Hegley, British performance poet, he's 73 today. Randy Quaid is 76 today. And Rob Davis, he was the guitarist with Mudd. He's 78 today. Do we have the Mudd album here?
2: Happy birthday to you.
0: Yes.
2: Happy birthday to you.
0: Yes.
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1: 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Here's a fascinating fact for you. You'll be fascinated by this. He co-wrote I Can't Get You Out of My Head. 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
1: Anybody still got a few showers? A bit of mist around in places as well this morning. Got some mist here at the towers. Should be a dry day, though. Sunny spells when the sun comes out later, obviously. 19 and 68, 10 overnight, and early morning sunshine replaced by showers in the afternoon tomorrow.
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1: I felt like I was stating the obvious then. Right, 8.30, let's get some news and sport.
10: Ministers insist the toughest restrictions ever imposed face hundreds of prisoners who will be released early in England and Wales from today. The Tories claim the move to free up space puts the public at risk, while some police question whether there are enough resources to cope. We're told a woman who was given two doses of a lethal injection on death row in America is still alive. Krista Pike's been taken to hospital in Tennessee. Officials insist every execution protocol was followed. Shropshire councillors have agreed the vice chair of the authority's audits and governance committee should receive an extra allowance. Labour's Kate Halliday argued the role should be treated in line with scrutiny committee vice chairs because of its workload and responsibilities. Councillors back linking the two allowances. All 74 members currently receive a basic allowance of just under £15,000. An average gas and electricity bills in England, Wales and Scotland will go up by around £5 a month from today. It's as research suggests two-thirds of us are worried about affording energy this winter.
1: Hi, thank you.
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1: David Garrett on the sport.
11: Tyson Fury says his long-awaited showdown with Anthony Joshua is the most important fight. The British heavyweights came face-to-face yesterday ahead of their clash in Cardiff on December the 11th. Fury believes the contest will be the biggest event in British boxing history. Manchester City's principal sponsors, Etihad Airways, says it's considering legal action against the Premier League. The Abu Dhabi-based airline says it categorically rejects any suggestion it was involved in improper commercial arrangements. City have been found guilty over a number of financial breaches, but have said they intend to appeal the verdict of an independent panel. Cristiano Ronaldo has confirmed he's left Portugal's training camp ahead of tonight's Nations League match against Denmark. The 41-year-old says he will reveal the reasons behind his departure in due time, but has wished his teammates well for the match in Copenhagen. And Ian Poulter and Lee Westwood make their first DP World Tour appearance in more than 3 years when the Alfred Dunhill Links Championship gets underway today. The former Ryder Cup stars gave up their memberships after joining LIV Golf, but are back in the field for one of the tour's flagship events. The tournament is played across St Andrews, Carnoustie and King's Barnes, with the famous Old Course hosting the final round.
0: I feel like they went for the money.
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1: Yeah, salute the accordion, everyone. Are you like me? You still think that Anthony Joshua fight and Tyson Fury fight, one, is nonsense, and two, I don't think it'll go ahead. I still don't think it'll go ahead. Mind you, I said that about Oasis. What do I know? Right. Yeah, it's our bit of a hit today. It will give you a heads up for the flashback at 9. Morning, Nick. Be alert, your country needs alerts. That's from Lee Geezer Davis. I have no idea. What alerts? Cindy and Hereford get the right answer. Well done to Zena. Well done to you and Lindsay Lou in Evesham today. Chris the Bike. Morning, Nick. Phil McKenna in Barrow-upon-Soar. Oh, got the right answer to the survey as well, Phil. Well done to you. Celia. Canny lad. Get the right answer. Yeah. Ollie and Abergavenny. Yes. Morning, Mr. Jones. Thanks for waking me up with the undertone. What? First of all, it's Undertones were played at 8:15. The hell do you think you're doing getting up at 8:15? Anyway, they were the highlight of this year's Lake Fest for me. I know I've not messaged for ages, but I've been listening, says Wine Man Steve, age 60.85 years old. I'm still identifying as a male living in Ledbury and retired. I know you like to keep your listeners' demographics up to date. Yeah, I also like them to get up on time. 8:15. How time do you call that? Good to hear from you. Hannah and Hereford get the right answer. Ginger Ninja, you need a bit more on that, mate. Just a bit more. I bet Faye in Evesham is having a kitchen disco to Tiger Feet this morning. I was tortured by this tune as a child. Were you really? That's Sandra Maskell this morning in Hook Norton. Well done, Sam. That's right. I really love your Tiger Light. Says Kath. Takes a punt, gets it right. Here it is. There it is there. 07988 60 70 80.

Ella Langley. Karen's been on from Leinster. Do you almost give away the answer then? Almost. Dave says, Nick, I was on my way into work this morning and a guy threw some milk and yoghurt at me. I didn't say anything to him, I just thought, how dare he? Get out, will you? Come on. Martin says, a lorry's overturned on the M67. Is there such a motorway as the M67? Anyway, he said it's full of snooker equipment. Apparently there's queues in both directions. If there is an M67, that was a joke. It's fine.

would you fancy winning a pellet heater? It's a Luna pellet heater. It's on our Facebook page, courtesy of our friends at Outback. It's an Outback Luna pellet heater package. The prize pile in total is worth nearly 300 quid. Nearly 300 quid. You get the pellet heater, you get a free cover and two bags of pellets. It looks lovely. That would look smashing on your patio. All the details on our Facebook page. If you're not part of our Facebook click, go and find us. 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Go and have a look and like and share on that one.

as you probably gathered around this summer day, the contracts get faxed over from head office. Just going through the fax, which by the looks of things needs a bit of ink. The fax machines have ink. No, okay. Needs a bit of something. I just got to tick boxes today. Because it says, yeah, can I stay till 10? If that's all right with you, I'll stay till 10. I can do a flashback, if you like. Or I'll just play a bunch of songs from one particular year. You guess the year, if that's all right with you, yeah. And that's a bit of a hit. That's prepped. That's done. Mark said he'd have a go. He'd have a go between 10 and 2 today with another What's the Story and some 90s around dinner time for you. 12-ish, I think. Now, Chris, kicking and screaming, would be dragged into the studio at 2 o'clock and said, look, Christopher, sit here quietly for 4 hours and watch the building. And while you're doing it, play some songs. And if you can think of anything else in between, maybe like a Facebook focus group or a Battle of the Bands or What's the Baby, do it! And that'll keep the punters happy. Is a bit of a hit. Jack the Roofer. No. I can give you half a point for that, a quarter of a point for that. Shirley in a bright, fresh Tewkesbury today. Oh, I forgot to press send, says Ginger Ninja, who's got the right answer. I got no idea, says Debs this morning. But Chris Parry, spot on. Well done, you. Feel

0: Avicii. Now, our West Wales chief correspondent is visiting Alicante at the moment. I'm not sure. Are you having an AGM with James over there? Looks after Alicante. He looks after the airport for us on the Costa Blanca. But they spotted yesterday accordion players. Lovely. Oh, yeah. Tequila! Well spotted and well saluted. Remember, if you do spot an accordion player, if you look at the bottom, a little bit of writing at the bottom of your Breakfast Show pamphlet, you'll see that, you know, every accordionist needs to be saluted and recorded if possible. Thank you. Well done, you two. Sunshine
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8: Sunshine Traffic and Travel. 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Grab a dumpy bag and get the second half price this summer.
0: Yeah, it is easing off somewhat after the school run this morning, but it's still busy on all routes if you're heading in towards Hereford. No major problems as far as we can see. Those lights at Hildersley are causing a bit of hassle. Apart from that, no major problems. It is slow into Hereford, though. Spot a problem? 07988 607080. 80. Yeah.
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0: Right, let's go over here first. 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
10: Buenos dias, Nick.
0: Hello.
11: West Wales duo here.
10: Today's bit of a hit.
11: Yeah. Seal.
0: Oh.
11: But we're never going to survive unless we get a little crazy.
0: Ooh.
11: Adios.
0: Oh, is it?
12: Morning, Nick.
0: Hello.
12: Our JD.
0: Yes.
12: Bit of a hit.
0: Yeah.
12: Adamski.
0: Ah.
12: So you want to be free and live your life the way you wanna be.
0: Yeah.
12: Solitary brother.
0: Yeah.
12: Is it still a part of you that wants to live? Have a good day.
0: No better one.

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2: It's this hour where I'm Sean Moore. An early prison release scheme aimed at tackling prison overcrowding in England and Wales will see around 700 offenders free today. Paedophiles, rapists and killers won't be included, but domestic abusers could still be eligible. Officers are concerned it could place further pressure on already stretched police resources. Here's Met Chief Inspector Dave Beasley.
3: More people outside with tags on means there's probably more offences being committed, which means we need to go and get them. Capacity-wise, it's definitely a concern. Yeah, with reducing police numbers and increasing number of offenders, that's going the wrong way.
2: Shropshire councillors have agreed the vice-chair of the authority's Audit and Governance Committee should receive an extra allowance. Labour's Kate Halliday argued the role should be treated in line with scrutiny committee vice-chairs because of its workload and responsibilities. Councillors back linking the two allowances. All 74 members currently receive a basic allowance of just under £15,000. The Conservatives claim the public will pay the price for the expanded early release prison scheme. From today, around 700 offenders will walk free in England and Wales, having served just a third of their sentences, to clear jail spaces in England and Wales. Metropolitan police officers say there aren't enough cops to handle it, but Justice Secretary Alex Norris says he's been preparing for this necessary step.
4: We've made a really big investment in probation, £700 million over 3 years, but that's into staff, but also the largest expansion of tagging ever, exclusion zones, alcohol tagging, football bans, so people might be leaving prison, but they're not going on to live their free lives.
2: Two Shropshire towns are at opposite ends of a new national index for outdoor play. Money Supermarket ranks Telford first in the UK, but places Shrewsbury fourth lowest out of 100 locations. The study considers green space access, crime, safety and pollution. Shrewsbury Town Council says it was surprised by the result and points to continued investment in around 50 play facilities. The Brit Awards move to Manchester this year is said to have generated around £5 million for the city. A consulting company has looked at the impact of the annual ceremony moving out of London for the first time in its 50-year history. They found it created more than 3,000 temporary jobs.
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1: Still misty out there. And foggy in places. I told you the other day, I tried to catch fog. Mist. In the sunshine later, 20 degrees.
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1: Look, I'm not messing around today. All the songs from 1 year. Going to give you a question in 10 minutes related to the year. Get them both right. Correspond on 07988 607080. I'll say yay or nay. I say nay. Have another go. And then for the rest of the hour, mark the quality of the broadcast out of 10 while praising me. It's a flashback.
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What a start! What a start! AC/DC and Thunderstruck. What a start. Choir Boys, Hey You, Poison, Unskinny Bop, and D-Light. But what was the year?

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0: You know I like to give a little nod, doff of the cap towards people who got the right answer on the bit of a hit that we never got round to saying hello to. Morning. Nick from a sunny Welland. It was a killer and a damski. I'm off to the Fisherman's Arms for lunch using one of my sunshine vouchers today, says Betty of that Welland. Can you send us some pictures?
2: Yeah, we like pictures. We're there. And
0: the review as well is always good. 8:15 is more than early enough for a retired gentleman, says wine man Steve today. Can anyone tolerate 4 hours of you? I have no idea. If they do, they get a badge. Adamski and Killer by any chance. Alex at the Callow Lay-By enjoying the sunshine today. Well done to Jan in Pontypool, got the right answer. Big Tommy Wilmot in Ledbury, got it right. Dave Egerton grafted in Greggs, close enough. Hello, Linus, how are you today? You good? You well? Good? Well? Good?
1: We have to go back in time. 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
0: East and West Germany officially reunited on October the 3rd in this year, symbolising the end of a divided Europe. Nelson Mandela walked free from Victor Verster prison on February the 11th after 27 years in captivity. Margaret Thatcher resigned as Prime Minister of the United Kingdom in November. Iraq invaded Kuwait in August, prompting the United Nations-backed Operation Desert Shield to protect neighbouring nations. And NASA launched the Hubble Space Telescope. Goodfellas, Home Alone, Pretty Woman premiered. A cult classic television phenomenon. Twin Peaks made its debut. Everybody was into Twin Peaks at one time, and then he went, oh, this has gone silly, isn't it? And then stopped watching it. And sad news here, Jim Henson passed away unexpectedly in May of this year at the age of 53. Now, he was the creative genius behind which much-loved characters? What were they called as a collective? All right, so Jim Henson passed away unexpectedly in this year. He was the creative genius behind which much-loved characters? Okay, I'm looking as a collective. What were they called as a collective? 07988-607080. Flashback.
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want to do. Love that song. Flashback for a Thursday morning. Now, sadly, Jim Henson passed away unexpectedly in this year, age 53. He was the creative genius behind which much-loved characters in this year? 07988 607080. One of my go-to karaoke's here from Orbital

0: You know the story behind that, don't you? Because that was their debut single. And it was originally recorded on a cassette tape and apparently cost £1 to produce.
1: We have to go back. 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
0: And still one of my karaoke go-tos. Let's have a look. Morning, Nick. Just to let you know, A456 is closed at Little Hereford, so you can't get to Tenbury, says Chris the Supreme Chippy. Heed warning. Thank you, Chris. A456 then. Bear that in mind. You can't get to Tenbury because it's closed at Little Hereford, or vice versa, I suppose, if you're trying to get to Wolverton. 10 out of 10 for an excellent broadcast, says Claire, in the sunny Cheltenham today. Dawn and Charles in a sunny Kington getting the right year. Yeah, I'm okay, thank you. How are you? Do you have a lovely coffee, says Linners. No, I'm dry here. 10 out of 10 for the broadcast of the show, says Angie. Church down in Gloucester with the right answer. Morning, Nick, broadcaster extraordinaire. Thank you, Rose. Yes, right answer. Well done. Glenn at GWL Carpentry in Hereford. Well done, Glyn, there, for getting the free plug-in for that. Well done. Bonus points there. Kath getting the right answer. Morning, Nick. Was it the Clangers? I still have one of them puppets at home, says James in Alicante. No, not the Clangers. They were the ones who went...
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8: 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You can't touch this. You can't touch this.

0: Blacktop Ben and Craig the Dirk Phillips rendering a floor in Blackpool today, saying 1991, and the answer is Fraggle Rock. No.
1: Can't touch this.
0: I could give you a smidge of a point, but no.
1: You can't touch this.
0: Morning, Nick.
1: Yeah.
0: Is the answer to the question the British government? Rob just finished the Farlow school run today. Not the right answer to the question, but I could give you a point for it. Got the right year, though. Well done to you. Right year. Chris Parry here. Can you wish our daughter, Donna, a very happy birthday, please? Happy birthday, Donna. Have a great day. The birthday band aren't here, but I still got this. Have a great day. Jace in a sunny Cheltenham today. A 10 out of 10 with the right answer. Well done. And the right year. Wow, I'm loving these tunes. I'm dancing around with me Uber. Defo a 10 from me. Susie. Oh, no, it's Linz. Linz. Lindsay Lou. That's, yeah, so many of the same names.

Happy Mondays on a cover version there. John Congos did the original in 1970. He's going to step on you again. Ah, look at me, full of musical knowledge today. It was Lindsay Lou dancing around with the Hoover this morning with the right answer. Well done to you. Morning. Tip Top presented today, 10 plus. Have a fab day. Maggie B from a very wet but lovely Macken this morning. Morning, Nick. We're starting to get that early weekend buzz here in a very pleasant Newton Abbott. We're a tad unsure, but myself and Judith are having a stab at 91. Very close. Got the right answer to the question, though. Turn this up loud.

0: Now, Grand Tour fans, Clarkson, May and Hammond are on it, will recognise that straight away as the Hothouse Flowers. And I can see clearly now, which featured in the first episode that they appeared on.
1: Yeah, there you go.
0: 12 to 10. Flashback, playing Wilson Phillips, but what was the year?

great song. Some great songs on the flashback. Don't you know it's a change? Nettie in Monmouth getting the right answer. Daz the Dinosaur and Muko. On Monday, I'm off to Aberdare to help my stepdaughter move. Do I need a passport and vaccination? Aberdare. Might need a jab. No, you should be all right. Phil McKenna, 10 out of 10 for another super witty show. He's in Barrow-upon-Soar in Leicestershire with the right answer. And Cindy in Hereford, you're right.

0: London beat. You know I'm a sucker for a song with a Shababa in it, and that's got one. Dave Moldman, Fletcher Bridge North here, getting the right answer, well done. Boy, Nick, pretty sure Jim Henson created the Sunshine Radio staff, says Jock up in Liverpool. You're not far wrong. Phil and Becky getting the right answer. Nice and sunny here after some heavy overnight rain. When I heard the answer to yesterday's flashback was Pac-Man, what a numpty, telling you I never played it. This is Brian in Yarpole. So today I'm going to redeem myself. And you have
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0: Guru Josh and Infinity rounding off. Which year, Mark?
1: Oh, 1990.
0: It kind of gives it away. And Jim Henson passed away unexpectedly in this year. He was the creative genius behind which much-loved characters?
1: The Muppets.
0: The Muppets.
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4: From the Sky News Centre at 10, Metropolitan Police officers are warning there aren't enough cops to manage the impact of around 700 prisoners getting out early from today. It's the first phase of a scheme designed to ease overcrowding in England and Wales. Ministers insist offenders on licence will face the toughest ever restrictions. Rhiannon Bragg was a victim of stalking.
5: Just under a year after he'd been released, I received a call from probation to let me know that he had been found dead. And that was what made me realise how at risk I had felt even with those measures.
4: Execution witnesses in the US have described hearing a woman snoring, having survived two doses of lethal injection. Krista Pike, on death row in Tennessee, has now been taken to hospital. Dame Esther Ranson's being remembered as a legend of British broadcasting following her death at the age of 86. The former presenter founded Childline in the 80s. The Israeli Prime Minister says his country will get to the root of the alleged attempt to crash a Fly Dubai flight bound for Tel Aviv. It's alleged the co-pilot stabbed the captain and sent the plane plunging nearly 14,000 feet. Benjamin Netanyahu says investigators will look at whether he had accomplices or any link to Iran. Israel's PMs updated Donald Trump.
6: Supposedly a plumber grabbed the stick, and through watching this unbelievably crazy show, I watch it because they always talk about this should have happened, that should have. He grabbed the stick, pulled it up, leveled out the plane before it hit.
4: MPs are recommending the BBC licence fee be reduced in price but extended to cover services beyond TV. The broadcasters admitted it needs to evolve, with one recommendation being to stop outbidding rivals for shows like Suits. And newborns in England will be tested from today for the spinal health condition affecting former Little Mix star Jessie Nelson's twin daughters. She's campaigned for SMA screening. That's the latest. I'm Kat Swarbrick.
3: And now, the weather.
7: Outside, gloomy skies, a persistent drizzle, and a chilly wind blowing from the west, north, east, and south.
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9: Most places will have a dry day with sunny spells. A little bit breezy, but feeling fairly warm. So tops of 19 Celsius for Shropshire and 10 for tonight. Morning. Gorgeous.

0: front of the tellies, BBC One, Celebrity Traitors. The biggest show of last year, it's going to be the biggest show of this year, isn't it? Who's going to be a traitor then, eh? Maybe we'll have a look through the 21 or 22 players later on and see who we think it could be. I'm putting money on Rangesh Ranganathan. I reckon he could be one of them. I think he's got enough of a poker face to get away with it. Anyway, we'll see later on. That's tonight. Meantime, between now and then, of course, loads of great tunes from me and Chris. Stick around for What's the Story? I'm dreading now looking for something because it was really hard yesterday. And we're off to the 90s later on after 12. Should we just play this out? No, I suppose you better kill the music.
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0: Zara Larsson now. There's Lush Life. Ooh, lush. Very lush. We've been watching The Other Bennett Sister. I know. It's like from last year or whatever. Anyway, we've been watching it on catch-up. And Ruth Jones is in there brilliantly. And you forget, of course, that she played Nessa in Gavin and Stacey until one particular point where she gives somebody a really hard stare and a talking to, and you go, there it is. There's the Nessa insider. Right, today's What's the Story involves scarecrows. I'll give you more details in about 15 minutes. Sugar Babes coming up, Roxette and Cat's Eye.
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huge number one for the Sugar Babes. In fact, possibly one of their most successful songs, Freak Like Me. And this is the year, this year, that I discovered that's actually not an original song, it's a cover. Only found out a couple of months ago. Originally done by Adina Howard, sounds like this.

0: bit more R&B, bit more Jack Swing there. Hey, yeah.
1: How do you start? 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

0: Yeah, what? Because you've got four legs. It's Cat's Eye, Animal, at Sunshine Radio 1041. Today's What's the Story? If you look out to sea and spot a giant set of eyes staring it back at you, if you're in Cornwall, don't be alarmed. Scientists have deployed a floating scarecrow off the coast down there. Now, the floating scarecrow, also known as the looming eye boy, is designed to save seabirds from getting caught in fishing nets. There you are. So that's what it is. It's a sea scarecrow with a pair of eyes bobbing about. How effective that will be, I don't know. How long before there's a bird literally just perched on top of it going, what? So that is it. A sea scarecrow has now been deployed off the coast of Cornwall to ward off birds from getting caught in fishing nets. Over to you to have a think about that and come up with a song title for me.
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That'd be Harry Styles, Adore You at Sunshine Radio. Okay, news on the way for 11. You got your What's the Story for this morning? Is it a tough one? Maybe. A sea scarecrow. Right, here's OMD.

0: OMD. Walking on the Milky Way. Coming up to 11 at Sunshine, so news on the way, and then it's Rag and Bone Man, Go West, and Ash with Stop the Wedding. And today's What's the Story About See Things.
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2: From the Sky News Centre at 11. Inmates are starting to be freed from prisons across England and Wales as part of the early release scheme. Around 700 offenders are being let out after only serving at least a third of their sentence. Metropolitan Police officers say there aren't enough cops to handle it. But Justice Secretary Alex Norris says he's been preparing for this necessary step.
3: We've made a really big investment in probation, £700 million over 3 years, but that's into staff, but also the largest expansion of tagging ever. Exclusion zones, alcohol tagging, football bans, so people might be leaving prison, but they're not going on to live their free lives.
2: The only woman on Tennessee's death row has been taken to hospital after a botched execution. Krista Pike was given 2 doses of lethal injection, but was still breathing and looking around. Ministers have confirmed the UK's looking at flight safety after a captain was allegedly stabbed by his co-pilot on a Fly Dubai service. The flight to Tel Aviv plunged 14,000 feet before passengers took control and pulled it out of its dive. 2 off-duty pilots then made an emergency landing in Saudi Arabia, where the suspect was detained. Al-Mog Itali was on board.
4: 2 members rushing to the front of the plane. We understood that there was kind of attack. The most important thing is that we managed to back home safely because of a very, very brave man.
2: England footballer Ivan Toney's pleaded not guilty to assaulting a man at a nightclub in central London last year. His spokesperson says he looks forward to clearing his name in court. Northern Ireland's become the first country in the UK to introduce graduated driving licences. Learners will have to spend at least 6 months getting practical experience before they pass their test, then display an R plate after they pass. And a new tax on vapes has come into force. The duty adds £2.20 to every 10 millilitres of e-liquid. That's the latest. I'm Kat.
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0: Most places will have a dry day with sunny spells. A little bit breezy, but feeling fairly warm. So tops of 19 Celsius for Shropshire and 10 for tonight. Tom Shale's been on. He says, please can you give Carl Gilson a big shout-out from his Top Weekend boss? There you are, shout-out.

0: And that's what it is. Basically, it's Scarecrow at sea to stop birds getting caught in fishing nets. I need a song suggestion for this one. Not an easy one. Let's see what you can come up with for me. I need a song that I can play in half an hour's time. Something that has been a well-known UK Top 40 hit single since 1980. And remember, it is the song title that we're looking for. Doesn't matter who the artist is, it's the song title. That's the headline. And then we play it in 30 minutes. You get the honour of your song that you picked, that you came up with, being played. You can put it on the Sunshine Facebook page. We've got a picture of this boy, this looming eye boy. Leb, they're calling it. Or, alternatively, 07988 60 70 80 for your WhatsApps. Have a think about it. We'll run through what you come up with so far in about 15 minutes' time after a bit of Depeche Mode and Tom Grennan.
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1: 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Right then, it's our looming eye boy, in other words, a sea-going floating scarecrow off the coast of Cornwall that is the subject of today's slightly difficult What's the Story? I need you to come up with a song suggestion for me. We'll see how you're getting on next at Sunshine after the Gorillaz.

0: Gorillaz, Dirty Harry. Right, today's What's the Story? Looks like you come up with some suggestions on what I thought was an incredibly tough one. Well done.
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0: It's a giant set of eyes staring back at you from the sea in Cornwall. Yes, scientists have deployed a floating scarecrow off the coast designed to save seabirds from getting caught in fishing nets. It's got big eyes. It's a boy with a stick, basically, and big eyes on the top of it. Right, what have we got? Just getting over a bug, but getting back to it. Well done. That is Steve, who's coming with a few here. He says, eyes without a face. Billy Idol, that's very good, actually. Very good. Rockwell, somebody's watching me. Private Eyes, Hall & Oates. Free as a Bird, The Beatles. 90s, of course, remember. And I See You, Baby. That's Groove Armada and Grandma Funk. Right, next up, Eyes Without a Face, Billy Idol. Somebody's watching me, Rockwell. That's Graham. Those you two on the same page there, aren't you? Gerbil Chops is in Lebury. He's off to Specsavers today to get the eyes tested. Not tasted, but tested. You can have your eyes tasted if you like, then lick your eyeball, but it's not quite part of the normal procedure. Fatboy Slim, a boy, a girl, superstar DJ, we go. Well, it wasn't Fatboy Slim. It was the Chemical Brothers. And boy, that's tenuous, mate. Yeah, you need to go and get those eyes checked, definitely. Another vote for Eyes Without a Face by Billy Idol. That, this morning, is from Andy. I think it's going to be a lock in here. And Fly Away, Lenny Kravitz, or Eyes Without a Face by Billy Idol. That's Susie and Menorca. I think we've got a lock in here. Do you? Let's play the lock in jingle. We're locking it in. No more suggestions. We've found our winner already.
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It's Alone at Sunshine Radio. Right, keep those... No. We've picked our winner. We've picked our winner this morning. I mean, you can suggest if you like. But we've got our winner.

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2: Right then, if you look out to sea in Cornwall, you might spot a giant set of eyes staring back at you. Don't be alarmed. It's scientists. They've deployed their floating scarecrow, which is known as the Looming Eyes Buoy, the LEB. It's designed to save seabirds from getting caught in fishing nets. Now, we already picked out a winner. A couple of people are still coming in here. Big Howard, Oats in the Water, says Big Tommy Wilmot in Ross. He's on the plastering. Right. And Flyby by Blue says Graham. But our winner is Billy Idol, Eyes Without a Face, because it is literally a stick with two eyes on it that goes round in the wind on the top of a buoy. If you've seen the picture, it makes sense. And that is the one we're going to go for next, but thanks everybody for playing along.
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in a kind of way, you could add this one as well, I suppose. I can't feel my face if it was a sentient being and not just a boy out at sea. Eyes Without a Face, Billy Idol, your song this morning. Thank you for your suggestions.

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Right, one more tune and then news for 12 as we settle into the chaise lounge with a wet leg. 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
2: From the Sky News Centre at midday. Thank you, Andy Burnham, is the message from one prisoner who's among hundreds due to be released partway through their sentences today. Ministers insist their licence conditions will be the toughest ever. The scheme's designed to free up cell space in England and Wales. Police worry about the strain on resources. Farah Naz's niece, Zara Alina, was killed by an ex-convict.
3: When you go back to your relationship and you don't have three meals a day or you don't have work, risk will escalate. In our case, there wasn't even a home for the killer to go to. So how was he going to be adequately supervised?
2: A death row inmate in Tennessee has been taken to hospital after two lethal injections failed to kill her. Krista Pike was said to have been loudly snoring after the attempts. A government minister says they'll be looking at flight safety after an alleged stabbing on board a Fly Dubai flight. A pilot's accused of attacking the captain, causing the Tel Aviv-bound plane to plummet 14,000 feet. Donald Trump's praised an Israeli plumber who intervened, having watched an air crash TV show. Israel's released footage of Yaniv Hayoun meeting their prime minister.
4: I ran towards the cockpit and there was a very sharp nosedive which sent me flying. The pilots were in their seats, one had slumped down, the other was slumped over the controls. I started pulling the controls back and the plane started to level out a bit.
2: The UK has announced a new package of sanctions against Russia. The 31 new measures target those accused of torturing Ukrainian civilians. England footballer Ivan Toney has pleaded not guilty to assault at a central London nightclub last December. He's appeared at Westminster Magistrates Court this morning. And Macklemore says he's blown away after selling out his upcoming Free Palestine tour. The rapper was dropped as Ed Sheeran's support act after comments he made about the conflict in Gaza. That's the latest.
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0: Most places will have a dry day with sunny spells. A little bit breezy, but feeling fairly warm. So tops of 19 Celsius for Shropshire and 10 for tonight.
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0: Sydney Youngblood. If only I could. It's 12:25. I wasn't sure at the time. Then was a International Coffee Day today. I've got mine here. Can't tell you what it is. Instant. I'm not posh. I'm not one of these people that has a cafetiere, you know. It's also World Vegetarian Day. I tell you what, last night I did Mrs. Mark chili non carne. Well, we both had it, you know, both ate it. Chili non carne. Probably needed a little bit more spice. She loved it. I thought, yeah, a little bit more spice. But I haven't done one of those in ages. It's nice. It's National Poetry Day as well. And Homemade Cookies or Biscuits Day. Be it when your mum used to make biscuits. See, because everything's so readily available in the supermarkets now, nobody really does baking anymore, apart from those that are doing bake-off, apparently. Just when you used to get to lick the spoon, and then it would go in the oven, and the smell of freshly baked biscuits or puddings on that, wow, lovely. Anyway, I'm having a nostalgia trip in my brain now. Stick around for some sport on the way, and Kylie.
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0: Most places will have a dry day with sunny spells. A little bit breezy, but feeling fairly warm. So tops of 19 Celsius for Shropshire and 10 for tonight.
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10: Manchester City's principal sponsor, Etihad Airways, says it's considering legal action against the Premier League. The Abu Dhabi-based airline says it categorically rejects any suggestion it was involved in improper commercial arrangements. City have been found guilty of a number of financial breaches, but have said they intend to appeal the verdict of an independent panel. Wales boss Craig Bellamy says it's right that he's under pressure after a run of six games without a win.
11: I knew what I was coming into, and I said this when I was 9-10 games unbeaten. There will be moments. It's like, it's inevitable. Like, I want us as a team to improve, and I want to improve.
10: The Welsh face Norway next in the Nations League tonight. They sit bottom of their group following defeats in Portugal and Denmark during the last week. Also in the competition this evening, the Republic of Ireland take on Austria. Boxing promoter Eddie Hearn says he's delighted they were able to secure a deal to make sure Anthony Joshua and Tyson Fury would fight in the UK. The pair faced off for the first time yesterday ahead of their £150 million bout scheduled for the 11th of December in Cardiff. Somerset all-rounder Craig Overton was the big winner at the Professional Cricketers Association Awards, picking up four honours after an outstanding season. The 32-year-old was named Men's Player of the Year.

Tame Impala. And Loser at Sunshine Radio. How do you fancy winning yourself a patio heater? Details of how on the way next. After Sam Smith.

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2: 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Once you've done those three things, kick back, sit back, you're in the draw, you could win the lot. 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
4: The nights are drawing in, it's getting a little bit colder, and that means that the car boot sales turn into tabletop sales, and we've got one coming up at St Michael's Church at Brockton near to Tenbury Wells. 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

years and years, if you're over me. Right, news for one's on the way, just after Alcazar. Come on, we need a bit of dance. It's Thursday. We're heading towards the weekend. Get those dancing shoes polished. There's nothing wrong with a little cheeky one later on tonight, is there? Just the one, though. Save yourself the weekend, probably.

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0: wait for it, ends. That's it. Crying at the Discotheque, there's Alcazar at Sunshine Radio. Okay, roads out there, not too bad. Belmont Road in Hereford, A465. Bit of construction there between Northolme Road and the A49, causing some delays. But beyond that, it's actually okay. It's not too bad. But if you spot anything, ask your passenger to leave us a voice note, 07988 60 70 80. Right, we're talking TV. The countdown is on to tonight's Celebrity Traitors, but there are other things in the celebrity world worth talking about. Plus, also, some brilliant savers for you to save money to be talked about in the next hour, along with Blue and Katy Perry coming right up.
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2: From the Sky News Centre at 1. Hundreds of inmates across England and Wales are being released early from today in an effort to free up space in the prison system. Around 700 offenders are being let out after only serving at least a third of their sentence. Ministers insist those on licence will face the toughest ever restrictions. One prisoner says he's just happy to be released a bit earlier.
3: How are you going to celebrate freedom?
4: Have a beer and get a fry up.
3: You got somewhere to live?
4: I'll have to go probation first. Hopefully they'll arrange somewhere.
3: How are you feeling about the prospect of like reoffending? Do you feel like a bit rehabilitated?
4: I don't plan on reoffending.
2: A man who confronted an alleged attacker on board a Fly Dubai flight says he managed to pull the plane out of a nosedive after watching air crash investigation. The flight to Tel Aviv plunged 14,000 feet before two off-duty pilots made an emergency landing in Saudi Arabia. Executions in Tennessee have been paused after officials were unable to put a killer to death using lethal injection. Krista Pike was given two doses before being taken to hospital. Journalists who witnessed what happened, like Catherine Sweeney, say they even heard her snoring.
5: She was still breathing at the end, was very ragged. She lifted her head up and was looking around at one point. None of it was normal. I covered all the executions last year and most of the ones this year. We haven't seen anything like it.
2: Measures to put more economic pressure on Russia this winter have been announced by the government. The sanctions aim to disrupt disinformation networks and target those responsible for torturing Ukrainian civilians. England international Ivan Toney has denied assaulting a man at a nightclub in central London. The footballer's spokesperson says he looks forward to being given the opportunity to clear his name in court. And Britain's Cameron Norrie has lost at the China Open tennis to world number two Alexander Zverev. The German beat him in straight sets. That's the latest. I'm Kat.
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6: With Robinson's Premium Cider. 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
0: Most places will have a dry day with sunny spells. A little bit breezy, but feeling fairly warm. So tops of 19 Celsius for Shropshire and 10 for tonight.

Sam Fender, Olivia Dean, you know the song at Sunshine Radio. Right, it's 14 minutes past one. Chris on the way after two this afternoon. Great bit of TV announcement because it's Traitors tonight. If you love Celebrity Traitors, of course, you're going to be glued. It's going to be, everybody shut up, nobody speak to me for the next hour and a half. So that is tonight at 8 o'clock. But also what is great is Celebrity Race Across the World will be back very soon as well on BBC One. And the pairings for the Celebrity Edition have been released. Ella Eyre and her childhood friend Nana. Sports broadcaster legend Jeff Stelling and his son Matt. You've also got Sam Ryder and his best friend and tour manager Kaz. And what is Katie Price going to make of this? Princess and Junior are in it, yes. Princess Andre and Junior Andre as a team as well. So that would be quite good. Also great news if you're a fan of Amanda Land. I was only thinking about this the other day, going, well, what are the BBC going to have as their big Christmas night show? Well, Amanda Land is back. So another Christmas special. Guaranteed it'll be primetime Christmas night. Amanda Land on BBC One. Yes! So they're filming that.

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0: 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That'd be quite nice, actually, wouldn't it? Unfortunately, here in the UK, we're heading into autumn.
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0: What am I saying, heading? We're in autumn. It's the 1st of October. Pinch and a punch, first of the month. No returns to me, by the way. 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
8: Manchester City's principal sponsor, Etihad Airways, says it's considering legal action against the Premier League. The Abu Dhabi-based airline says it categorically rejects any suggestion it was involved in improper commercial arrangements. City have been found guilty of a number of financial breaches, but have said they intend to appeal the verdict of an independent panel. Wales boss Craig Bellamy says it's right that he's under pressure after a run of six games without a win.
9: I knew what I was coming into, and I said this when I was 9-10 games unbeaten. There will be moments. It's like, it's inevitable. Like, I want us as a team to improve, and I want to improve.
8: The Welsh face Norway next in the Nations League tonight. They sit bottom of their group following defeats in Portugal and Denmark during the last week. Also in the competition this evening, the Republic of Ireland take on Austria. Boxing promoter Eddie Hearn says he's delighted they were able to secure a deal to make sure Anthony Joshua and Tyson Fury would fight in the UK. The pair faced off for the first time yesterday ahead of their £150 million bout scheduled for the 11th of December in Cardiff. Somerset all-rounder Craig Overton was the big winner at the Professional Cricketers Association Awards, picking up four honours after an outstanding season. The 32-year-old was named Men's Player of the Year.
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0: Jess Glynn at Sunshine Radio 146. Chris, on the way after 2, he'll have your Facebook focus group and your Battle of the Bands and Who's the Baby later on after 5. I've got Robert Palmer in 2 minutes.
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4: The nights are drawing in, it's getting a little bit colder, and that means that the car boot sales turn into tabletop sales, and we've got one coming up at St Michael's Church at Brockton, near to Tenbury Wells. 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

0: Natalie Imbruglia. Wishing I Was There, and Becky Hill before that. 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
4: From the Sky News Centre at 2, prisoners have started to walk free in England and Wales under the government scheme to ease pressure on jails. Around 700 inmates will be released today, with some of them having served just a third of their sentence. The Conservatives say it's an insult to victims and a danger to the public. Ex-offender and charity worker Mark Cullen says the day he was let out, he had nowhere to go.
5: I had a care manager, but my phone didn't have any battery. And by the time I got the phone charged, there was a message saying, oh, I had something for you to stay, but I had to sleep in a park in West London. I had a drug dealer behind me.
4: Police say the body of a baby girl found on a beach in North Wales may have been in the water for weeks. The infant was discovered in Bangor on Sunday. Officers are continuing to search for her mother. A former teacher who sexually abused a boy she privately tutored during the 1990s has been jailed for 7 years. 65-year-old Deborah Franklin from Hertfordshire targeted the victim when he was aged between 9 and 12. An Israeli official says the pilot suspected of attacking the captain on a Fly Dubai plane is an Omani national. The flight was on its way to Israel from the UAE when the incident happened yesterday. The chief of the Police Service of Northern Ireland says there will be consequences for those who block a controversial Orange Order parade in County Armagh. Protesters are continuing to oppose the march down the mainly nationalist Garvaki Road in Portadown. The Northern Ireland Secretary is holding talks with the organisation and with residents. John Butcher says the situation's challenging and complex.
6: It feels like the world's watching what's happening at the moment. So I think we all need to try to conduct ourselves in the very best way we possibly can for the future of this place.
4: And finally, in sport, world number 2 tennis player Alexander Zverev has knocked Britain's Cameron Norrie out of the China Open. Meanwhile, Harriet Dart has advanced to the next round after edging past China's Yihan Ku. That's the latest. I'm Chris Milligan.
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8: It'll be a mostly dry day with plenty of sunshine and just a few areas of cloud in Craven Arms, Richards Castle and Little Hereford. However, the odd shower can't be ruled out, the high up to 18. Tomorrow's going to start cloudy with the odd spot of rain, but this should clear in the afternoon, leaving us with a high of 19.

0: His new single, Draw You Out, from the soundtrack of the forthcoming new Hunger Games movie, Sunrise on the Reaping, is out tomorrow. That's Noah Kahan with Orbiter on Sunshine. Good afternoon. It's Chris with you on this Thursday, coming up to 2:15 right now. And last night, we had the sad news that Dame Esther Ranson, the broadcaster, campaigner and charity founder, had died at the age of 86. Of course, best known for presenting the BBC show That's Life, she later went on to set up Childline, the helpline for children suffering abuse or neglect. She also more recently campaigned for the legalisation of assisted dying and urged MPs to back legislation. Today, Prime Minister Andy Burnham has said she changed lives forever, while charities have also praised her extraordinary legacy. And as I said earlier, it was the consumer TV show That's Life that made her a household name. The show began in 1973, ran for 21 series, with more than 20 million people watching every Sunday during its peak, to see an assortment of funny-looking vegetables, incredibly powerful campaigns, and dogs that could talk.
1: He jumped up on my knee and he just started growling a bit in his throat, and I just touched his jaw a little bit, and it sounded like Anthony, so I thought, oh, that sounds okay.
2: Why should you say Anthony?
1: Well, that's my brother's name.
2: Does he still remember Anthony? Get him to say it.
1: He pronounced his words in his throat.
2: It doesn't hurt him at all?
1: No. Next thing he went on to were sausages.
2: Why should he do sausages?
1: Well, George next door gives him sausages, you know. He comes out every Thursday with a plate of sausages, you know, and puts them on back doorstep, and Prince goes and has a good tucking.
2: Tell us what you have on a Thursday, Prince. Well,
1: yeah, what's George give you, Prince? A what?
2: Shall we put him to the final test to see how clever he is at recognising people? Prince, I wonder if you can tell us, and look carefully and take time to consider, but who's that, Prince?
1: Who's that, Prince?
3: 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I can't think of anywhere to get a shed for me, a summer house for you, and a playhouse for the kids. Oh, and we need to refence the garden.
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such an incredible song. Shaznay Lewis, what a vocalist and lyricist as well. I don't know why All Saints aren't spoken as highly as the likes of the Spice Girls and Girls Aloud. They did some cracking tunes. That was Never Ever on Sunshine Radio. So, let me tell you about our battle today. It's October the 1st. Pinch Punch. It's the first of the month. And today is the first day of Bat Appreciation Month. Now, the month celebrates these unique creatures and their vital role in our environment. Bats aren't just skilled insect hunters, they're also crucial pollinators and seed dispersers for many plants. And with 1,300 species worldwide, bats help keep ecosystems balanced by controlling pest populations and supporting the growth of new vegetation. However, bats face many challenges, including habitat loss and disease. But Bat Appreciation Month reminds us the crucial role bats play in nature and encourages everyone to contribute to their conservation. So today, we're marking Bat Appreciation Month with our Battle of the Bats. Whoever gets the most votes gets played in full at five. But who are you going for today? Well, you could go for Meatloaf.

0: If you want Mr. Loaf to win our Battle of the Bats today for the start of Bat Appreciation Month, make sure you vote for Bat Out of Hell this afternoon. But if you don't fancy that, how about Prince and Bat Dance instead?
1: Stop the press.

0: from the soundtrack of the 1989 Batman movie with Michael Keaton and Jack Nicholson. Right. So who are you going for then? In our Battle of the Bats, Meatloaf Bat Out of Hell or Prince Bat Dance?
1: I've enjoyed all this, but I can't.
0: Get your votes in now, please. 07988607080.
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0: There's Texas with Inner Smile, one of the tunes they performed during their incredible set at Ludlow Castle last year. Coming up to 3:15 on Sunshine, and talking of live music.
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0: Okay, let me tell you about our daily debate that is the Facebook Focus Group. Today on the show, as I just said, it's all about live music. I want you to get in touch and tell me what band or singer have you seen live the most times. Tell us who they are, also how many times you've seen them, and if you want, where you saw them. I had a think about this last night, because I spent most of my career and life working and living in Wales. The two bands that I've seen live more than any others, Stereophonics and Manic Street Preachers, and I counted up last night how many times I've seen them. First time I saw Stereophonics was in 1997, just as they were sort of taking off at a gig at Cardiff Uni. Since then, I've seen them 9 more times. Also, the same applies to the Manics. Saw them the first gig at the Millennium Stadium for New Year's Eve 1999. Since then, I've seen them live another 9 times. Both those bands I've watched in Cardiff and Swansea and Newport and Manchester as well. But what about you? What band or singer have you seen live the most times? Who are they? How many times have you seen them live? And where did you see them?
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4: There's a half-term activity for children aged 4 to 11, all taking place at Shropshire Hills Discovery Centre in Craven Arms from Monday the 26th of October. Costs £5 per child, and they'll get to explore the fascinating world of bones and find out what mammoth bones can tell us, as well as comparing them with the bones of other animals.

Level 42 to be with you again on Sunshine Radio, heading towards 3 o'clock. Your latest news on the way. Just to remind you, though, today we're having the Battle of the Bats to mark Bat Appreciation Month. 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Meatloaf, Bat Out of Hell, or Prince and Bat Dance? 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And also, it's all about live music with our Facebook focus group today. I want to know which band or singer have you seen live the most? How many times have you seen them? And where have you seen them? Tell us about it on WhatsApp, Facebook, or Insta this afternoon. In the meantime, here comes Kula Shaker.

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1: From the Sky News Centre at 3, hundreds of prisoners across England and Wales are being released early from today in an effort to free up space in the prison system. Around 700 offenders are being let out after only serving at least a third of their sentence. Ministers insist those on licence will face the toughest ever restrictions. One prisoner says he's just happy to be released a bit earlier.
2: How are you going to celebrate freedom?
3: Have a beer and get a fry up.
2: Have you got somewhere to live?
3: I'll have to go probation first. Hopefully they'll arrange somewhere.
2: How are you feeling about the prospect of like reoffending? Do you feel like we're a bit rehabilitated?
3: I don't plan on reoffending.
1: A former teacher has been jailed for 7 years for sexually abusing a boy she was tutoring in the 1990s. 65-year-old Deborah Franklin was married and in her 30s at the time. The body of a baby found on a shoreline in North Wales may have been in the water for weeks. Police are still looking for her mother, who they say is likely to be extremely vulnerable. The leader of Reform UK says the Prime Minister hasn't been honest with voters about his real feelings on Brexit. Nigel Farage has criticised Andy Burnham's comments at the Labour Party conference about reshaping the UK's relationship with the EU.
4: Everybody promised the result will be respected, including Andy Burnham on the 18th of May. As he put himself forward to the voters in Makerfield, he said, "We're not going to change any of this. Rejoining isn't even on the table." And yet a few months later, he's saying that it is.
1: The PM says the country's lost control since leaving the bloc. The Conservatives have claimed ministers are trying to blame leaving the European Union for their poor economic decisions. Thousands of workers at Glasgow City Council are continuing to be fired and rehired after a temporary pause. It's over a long-running pay dispute. And Gary Barlow says Take That can't wait to share new music with fans. The group's released title track Dreamers ahead of an album out next month. He says that the project's been 2 years in the making. That's the latest. I'm Chris Milligan.
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5: We'll tell you if you need that coat today with our hourly updates on the local forecasts. 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
6: It'll be a mostly dry day with plenty of sunshine and just a few areas of cloud in Craven Arms, Richards Castle and Little Hereford. However, the odd shower can't be ruled out, the high up to 18. Tomorrow's going to start cloudy with the odd spot of rain, but this should clear in the afternoon, leaving us with a high of 19.

0: She won an MTV VMA Award for Best Video for that song last Sunday in New York, Ella Langley. And she's in Texas on Sunshine Radio Afternoon. It's 12 minutes past three right now. October the 1st today. Very autumnal out there at the moment. I love this time of year, don't you? When the leaves change in colour from green to yellow to brown to red. A bit like my tap water, if I'm going to be honest about it. I need to sort that out, have a word with them. And talking of the autumn, how do you fancy bringing some serious warmth and atmosphere to your garden? Because right now on Sunshine, we're giving one lucky winner the chance to walk away with an amazing Outback Luna Pellet Heater prize package, which includes the Outback Luna Pellet Heater, which is worth just under £250. You also get a cover for it worth £34.99, two bags of pellets worth £9.99. That's a total fantastic prize package worth just under £250. All you need to do, head over to Sunshine Radio's Facebook or Instagram pages, like our post about it. Then follow Outback Barbecues and tag a friend who'd love this in their garden. If you do all three, you'll be entered into the draw to win the lot. But hurry, because the competition closes at midnight next Wednesday, the 7th of October. Good luck!
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0: Last week, she released four brand new songs as part of her deluxe expanded album, The Life of a Showgirl Encore, all of which are expected to be in the UK top 10 tomorrow. That's Taylor Swift and Shake It Off on Sunshine.
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0: What would you say it was made of?
1: Well, I don't know. It tastes gamey to me, like game.
0: You mean like a pheasant?
1: Pheasant, yeah, yes. Something of that.
0: Well, that is a bit like that. It is not quite so many feathers, more furry.
1: More furry?
0: Yes.
1: Not a rabbit.
0: No, it flies.
1: Flies? Well, what flies? It's furry. That.
0: You're right.
1: Gosh. 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

0: I don't need an excuse, cause I'm wearing my brand new shoes.
1: I caught him live at Singleton Park in Swansea about 10 years or so ago now. He was absolutely incredible. Paolo Nutini and New Shoes. And talking of live music today, our Facebook focus group, I want to know, what band or singer have you seen live the most times? Get in touch, tell us who they are. Also, how many times you've seen them live and where you saw them, please. And also, if you're not voted yet, we need your vote for our battle, because today is Bat Appreciation Month, the beginning of the month for Bat Appreciation Month. So we're marking this with our Battle of the Bats. Whoever gets the most votes gets played in full at five. And Prince is leading.
2: Stop the press. Stop the press. Who is that?
3: Vicky Vale.
1: As it stands, we're going to be playing Bat Dance in full at five. If you want to extend Prince's lead, make sure you vote for him this afternoon. But if you don't fancy Prince,

0: Who are you going for today in our Battle of the Bats? To mark the beginning of Bat Appreciation Month, Meatloaf Bat Out of Hell or Prince Bat Dance, 079-880-7080.
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0: So on the way then, after 4 o'clock, we'll see what's going on with our Facebook focus group. I want to know what band or singer have you seen live the most times. Get in touch and let us know. Now, a few months ago, our Facebook focus group, I was asking what posters you used to have on your bedroom walls when you were growing up. And I got contacted by a lady called Toby Jane in Ledbury. And when she was younger, she would have posters of 911 on her wall. And now, as an adult, she's actually going out with Lee from 911. I was blown away when I heard that story, and Toby Jane's just been back in touch with the show today. 911 continue their UK tour tonight. They're at the Swan Theatre in Worcester. It all starts at 7:30. There are tickets available. I tell you what, I've seen 911 live a few times. I've been lucky enough to chat to Spike Lee and Jimmy a number of times over the years. They're top fellas, and they always put on an amazing show. And if you've got no plans for tonight, you want to see some live music, go along to the Swan Theatre in Worcester from 7:30. 911 live on stage. OK, got your latest news at 4 on the way. Take us there. Here's Alison Limerick. She's using that John Lewis Christmas ad last year. This is Where Love Lives on Sunshine. Good afternoon.

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1: The top stories this hour. I'm Sean Moore. The leader of Reform UK says the Prime Minister hasn't been honest with voters about his real feelings on Brexit. Nigel Farage has criticised Andy Burnham's comments at the Labour Party conference about reshaping the UK's relationship with the EU.
2: Everybody promised the result will be respected, including Andy Burnham on the 18th of May. As he put himself forward to the voters in Makerfield, he said, "We're not going to change any of this. Rejoining isn't even on the table." And yet a few months later, he's saying that it is.
1: The PM says the country's lost control since leaving the bloc. The Conservatives have claimed ministers are trying to blame leaving the European Union for their poor economic decisions. More than a dozen people have been arrested during a police operation across Herefordshire. Operation Forefront targeted wanted suspects and priority crimes, with officers also carrying out rural patrols and community work. Two men were arrested in connection with suspected farm equipment thefts, and police recovered tools, machinery and a trailer believed to have been stolen. Inquiries are continuing. Prisoners have started to walk free in England and Wales under the government's scheme to ease pressure on jails. Around 700 inmates will be released today, with some of them having served just a third of their sentence. The Conservatives say it's an insult to victims and a danger to the public. Ex-offender and charity worker Mark Cullen says the day he was let out, he had nowhere to go.
3: I had a care manager, but my phone didn't have any battery. And by the time I got the phone charged, there was a message saying, "Oh, I had some place for you to stay." But I had to sleep in a park in West London. I had a drug dealer behind me.
1: Calls are being made for careful planning before 20-mile-an-hour limits are expanded across Shropshire. Assistant Police and Crime Commissioner Tracy Onslow says lower limits work best when road layouts and traffic calming measures encourage drivers to slow down. Shropshire Council is already introducing restrictions outside schools and is considering a wider programme. And an estimated 1.3 million children in the UK are now living in households where no adult has worked for at least a year. Figures from the Office for National Statistics show that's the highest number in more than a decade. North East England has the highest rate, while the South East has the lowest. That's the latest.
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5: Overnight will start partly cloudy with long clear spells and dry conditions in Ludlow, Brimfield and Orton, but the odd spot of rain is possible in the early hours, the low down to 9 degrees. Tomorrow's going to start cloudy with the odd spot of rain, but this should clear in the afternoon, leaving us with a high of 19.

0: It was one of the big sellers last year. Huntrix and Golden on Sunshine Radio. Before that, kicked off the hour with David Guetta alongside Kelly Rowland and When Love Takes Over. And we'll have more floor fillers like that tomorrow night from 7 o'clock. Right now, though.
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0: So today as part of the Facebook Focus Group, I want to know what band or singer have you seen live the most times? I mentioned earlier, I've spent a lot of my life living and working in Wales, so the two bands I've seen more than any others, Stereophonics and the Manic Street Preachers, and I worked out last night how many times I've seen them, and I've seen them both 10 times over the years. In Swansea, in Cardiff, in Newport and Manchester as well. But what band or singer have you seen live the most times? Who are they? And how many times have you seen them live? Let us know. 07988 60 70 80 on WhatsApp or post on our Facebook or Instagram pages. Hi to Ian, who's seen the mighty Iron Maiden 10 times over the years in Birmingham, Oxford, London, Newcastle and Leeds. Also in touch with the show, Les and Jenny in Benal Medina in Spain. They've seen Alice Cooper 5 times in Cardiff, Newport and Birmingham. Also Duran Duran 3 times in Cardiff and Wembley Arena. And Squeeze 2 times in Newport and Cardiff as well. And also in touch with us on WhatsApp, Elsa from Kington. She says, I'm not one for live gigs, but I did have a wish to see The Quo live. So my husband bought me tickets for their gig in Cardiff in 2014. He's not into them, but he came with me anyway. It blew our socks off. We enjoyed it so much, he immediately bought second row tickets to see them the following year. They did not disappoint. It was the last time that Rick played Cardiff, as he died the following year. I'll never forget it, though. Their supporting act the first year were 10cc. They were pretty good. The following year, it's Chaz and Dave, and they blew the roof off. I was amazed how good they were, and the audience loved them. Everyone was on their feet, singing along full volume. But what about you? What band or singer have you seen live the most times? Who are they, and how many times have you seen them, and where did you see them? Tell us about it, please. In the meantime, Bizarre Inc. and I'm Gonna Get You on Sunshine. Good afternoon. Yo, DJ.

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1: It's 16 minutes past 16 right here, right now on Sunshine and our Facebook focus group. 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
2: Hi Chris, Maddie here from Monmouth. I'm ashamed to admit it, but I've seen the Spice Girls four times in concert in Birmingham, the O2, Earls Court and Cardiff Stadium. All variety of lineups over the years, but they're always very good.
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7: Sunshine traffic and travel, fueled by Paul Harding Firewood. Grab a dumpy bag and get the second half price this summer.
8: And for the first time on this Thursday afternoon, let's see what's going on with the roads. We've got severe delays at the moment on the A40 westbound in Gloucestershire. Delays of around about 12 minutes and increasing with an average speed of 10 miles an hour. Also, we're very built up and slow moving in Gloucester by the Over roundabout and the Hindham roundabout. It's slow in places on the M5 and M50. Also, we're busy but moving on the roads in around Ross. It's busy and slow through the Gibraltar tunnels in Monmouth. No problems around Abergavenny, though, on the A40, but starting to build up now by the OK Diner roundabout in Leinster. Also slowing down in Hereford over Greyfriars Bridge and stops all along Whitecross Road, Edgar Street and Belmont Road as well. It's also busy but moving around Kidminster on the A456 and not too bad at the moment on the A49 from Ludlow to Shrewsbury via Craven Arms and Church Stretton. If you spotted something we haven't, let us know. 079 88 60 70 80. I'll update you again in half an hour.
9: The songs

And who I've seen live twice at the CIA in Cardiff and also the Liberty Stadium in Swansea. That was Somebody Told Me on Sunshine Radio and our Facebook focus group today. What band or singer have you seen live the most times? Tell us who they are, how many times you've seen them, and where did you see them, please? You can WhatsApp or post on our Facebook or Instagram pages. Hi to Aaron, who says, hi, Chris, I've been thinking about this one. It's a split between Two Door Cinema Club, which he's seen at a couple of festivals in Brixton, and his original hometown of St Albans, and Friendly Fires, who he's seen in Leicester, Camden Coco and Hackney. Also, got to say hello to Philly, the Sparky. He says he generally only goes to see a band once, but Madness and UB40 top his bill four times each. Also, happy birthday to Daz in Craven Arms. He's seen UB40 twice in London when Ali Campbell was a lead singer and once in Birmingham when it was his brother. But what about you? What band or singer have you seen live the most times? Who are they? How many times have you seen them and where did you see them? Let us know. 07988607080 or post on our Facebook or Insta pages. And we'll see what's going on with our battle after this. Maroon 5 and Christina Aguilera, Moves Like...

0: Maroon 5 with Christina Aguilera, Moves Like Jagger on Sunshine Radio. And we've got your latest sports news on the way, but let's see what's going on with our battle first, because today is the first day of Bat Appreciation Month. Now, the month celebrates these unique creatures and their vital role in our environment. Bats aren't just skilled insect hunters, they're also crucial pollinators and seed dispersers for many plants. And with 1,300 species worldwide, bats help keep ecosystems balanced by controlling pest populations and supporting the growth of new vegetation. So we're marking Bat Appreciation Month with our Battle of the Bats. And Prince is still leading.
1: Stop the press. Stop the press. Who is that?
2: Vicky Vale.
0: Oh, yes. From the soundtrack of the original Batman movie from 1989 with Michael Keaton and Jack Nicholson. Bat Dance on course to win our Battle of the Bats as we mark the beginning of Bat Appreciation Month.
1: Aye.
0: If you're not voted for it, you want to hear it, make sure you do. But if you don't fancy that, you need to start voting for Mr. Loaf. You've got just 30 minutes now to make your mind up. Who are you going for then in our Battle of the Bats to mark Bat Appreciation Month? Meatloaf Bat Out of Hell or Prince Bat Dance? 079 88 60 70 80.

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7: England's Nico Riley will play no further part in the current Nations League fixtures. The Manchester City player's returned to his club, having missed the match with the Czech Republic on Tuesday with a minor injury. Thomas Tuchel is not expected to bring in any replacements. They face Croatia away on Saturday. Hull City say no one was hurt after another player was involved in a car accident outside the club's training ground. It is understood Lucas Gornay-Duat lost control of his Mercedes. Pictures have emerged of the car on its side. Sauber Thomas was involved in a similar crash in the same area a fortnight ago. Spinner Mason Crane could play for England for the first time in 8 years after being recalled for their one-day international cricket series in Pakistan. Uncapped Sussex pair James Coles and Henry Crocombe have been included in the 16-man squad for the tour. Jofra Archer is being rested for the series starting later this month, while Josh Butler misses out with a hamstring issue. Boxing promoter Barry Hearn says the Tyson Fury versus Anthony Joshua fight this December will be one to remember. After years of negotiations, the bout is set for Cardiff's Principality Stadium. Fury and Joshua were respectful and also relaxed as they faced off at a promotional event last night.
5: Sunshine Radio Sport.

It's the weekend and Take My Breath on Sunshine, preceded by Ava Max and Kings and Queens. 20 to 5, that's the time right now. And back to the focus group. What band or singer have you seen live the most times? Hi to Robin Ludlow, who's seen the Levellers 9 times. Twice in Shrewsbury, twice in Birmingham, twice in Skegness, and 3 times in Wolverhampton. Also, Chris and Evan Job have seen Spandau Ballet 3 times at the NEC in Birmingham. Also, hello to Hazel in Leinster. She's seen Def Leppard 6 times at the Don Valley Stadium in Sheffield in 1993. Then all the other times in Birmingham, the last of which was in July. Trudy in Ludlow has seen Bryan Adams 3 times at the NEC in Birmingham and also in Telford and Cardiff as well. Also going to say hi to Jane in Ludlow. Artist she's seen the most times, Stevie Wonder. She saw him at Hyde Park, also in Manchester, and she's off to see him again in Dublin in a month's time. And also, Neil has been in touch, and the band he's seen the most is Uriah Heep. In fact, Paul Newton, the guitarist from the band, lives in Ledbury and is a great friend of his. Get you!

0: He pronounced his words in his throat.
1: It doesn't hurt him at all.
0: No. Next thing he went on to sausages.
1: Why should he do sausages?
0: Well, George next door gives him sausages, you know. He comes out every Thursday with a plate of sausages, you know, and puts them on back doorstep, and Prince goes and has a good tucking.
1: Tell us what you have on a Thursday, Prince. Well, yeah,
0: what does George give you, Prince? A what?
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3: Sunshine Traffic and Travel. 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Grab a dumpy bag and get the second half price this summer.
10: Okay, time for another update. So the road is partially blocked. We've got very slow traffic due to a crash on the A4103 eastbound before the A49 starting gate roundabout. So watch out for that. Also, delays A40 westbound in Monmouthshire. On top of that, also very busy and slow moving with delays on the M5 northbound between Junction 10 Cheltenham and Junction 9 Tewkesbury with average speed of 20 miles an hour. Not too bad though on the A49 from Ludlow up to Shrewsbury via Craven Arms and Church Stretton. Busy but moving around Kidderminster on the A456, but slow in Hereford over Greyfriars Bridge and along Whitecross Road, Edgar Street and Belmont Road as well. Also built up and slow moving by the OK Diner roundabout in Leinster. It's busy around Abergavenny on the A40. Also busy but moving through the Gibraltar Tunnels in Monmouth. Slow though on the roads in around Ross. Also stop start on the M5 and M50. And also very busy and slow moving in Gloucester by the Over roundabout and the Hynham roundabout. Now, if you spotted something we haven't, let us know. 079 88 60 70 80. I'll update you again in half an hour's time.
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2: George Michael and Too Funky on Sunshine. More 90s classics like that. Saturday nights from 6 with Gary King on Totally 90s. So it's 4 minutes before 5. Sean on the way with your latest news. Then we're going to find out who's won our Battle of the Bats to mark Bat Appreciation Month. Have you gone for Meatloaf Bat Out of Hell or Prince Bat Dance? We'll find out shortly. And then our final round of the week of Who's the Baby? Now, today on the show, we've been paying respect to Dame Esther Ranson, the broadcaster, campaigner and charity founder who sadly died at the age of 86 yesterday. She's best known, of course, for presenting the BBC show That's Life, which began in 1973, ran for 21 series with more than 20 million people watching every single Sunday during its peak. So many incredible stories from her That's Life days. And there was an episode in the early 80s when she was out and about in London interviewing the public when she got into trouble with the law.
3: PC Herbert came back again.
4: Okay. You're arrested there. Sorry.
5: I've just been arrested for handing out bat stew. Just film that bit of pavement there, which is not obstructed. Because no, people
4: look,
5: were moving
4: you can't
5: there.
4: Stay here blocking the complete pavement, Your Honour.
5: Where would you like it? All right, where should we go?
4: Well, come on, please, sir. Will they call for me?
5: Right.
4: Just that you can't block this pavement.
5: But we aren't blocking this pavement. But we aren't, really we aren't.
4: Yes, sure.
5: How can we be blocking? Because people stand because they're interested.
4: Well, I've arrested you for welcome obstruction, and that's it. I mean, what you say when you get into the station.
5: All right.
6: I'm afraid I'm in support of Miss Ranson.
4: Oh, good.

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1: The top stories this hour, where I'm Sean Moore. Hundreds of prisoners across England and Wales have begun to walk free in an effort to free up space in the prison system. Around 700 offenders are being let out early after only serving at least a third of their sentence. Ministers insist those on licence will face the toughest ever restrictions. One prisoner says he's just happy to be released a bit earlier.
2: How are you going to celebrate freedom?
3: Have a beer and get a fry up.
2: You got somewhere to live?
3: I have to go probation first. Hopefully they'll rent somewhere.
2: How are you feeling about the prospect of like reoffending? Do you feel like a bit rehabilitated?
3: I don't plan on reoffending.
1: More than a dozen people have been arrested during a police operation across Herefordshire. Operation Forefront targeted wanted suspects and priority crimes, with officers also carrying out rural patrols and community work. Two men were arrested in connection with suspected farm equipment thefts, and police recovered tools, machinery and a trailer believed to have been stolen. Inquiries are continuing. An investigation's to take place after a US death row inmate was taken to hospital after an attempt to execute her by two lethal injections failed. Krista Pike was sentenced to death for killing a classmate in 1995. A legal team filed an emergency motion to halt her execution while it was happening, saying she still had a heartbeat and was audibly snoring. Bill Lees, the governor of Tennessee.
4: It's the most difficult of circumstances as it relates to the sentence that should have been carried out by the state. It's a tragedy, and it's deeply disturbing to me. The people deserve better than that, and we're going to make sure that happens.
1: Calls are being made for careful planning before 20-mile-an-hour limits are expanded across Shropshire. Assistant Police and Crime Commissioner Tracy Onslow says lower limits work best when road layouts and traffic calming measures encourage drivers to slow down. Shropshire Council is already introducing restrictions outside schools and is considering a wider programme. And rock band Enter Shikari have announced a hiatus which they say may end with extinction. The band are due to tour the UK in November and mainland Europe and America next year before taking a break. They've given fans some hope, though, saying they may eventually end with an eruption back into activity. That's the latest.
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6: Overnight will start partly cloudy with long clear spells and dry conditions in Ludlow, Brimfield and Orton, but the odd spot of rain is possible in the early hours, the low down to 9 degrees. Tomorrow's going to start cloudy with the odd spot of rain, but this should clear in the afternoon, leaving us with a high of 19. Chris Bloomer. Just turned 5 o'clock. I've ripped open the golden envelope, which contains the result of today's battle. We're marking the start of Bat Appreciation Month with our Battle of the Bats. Who have you gone for, though? Meatloaf, Bat Out of Hell, or Prince, Bat Dance? Well, in the box of chocolates that is today's battle, you've picked the purple one.
7: Oh, I got a live one here.

0: 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It's an enema.
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1: 5:10, and there's September Cry for you on Sunshine Radio. Before that, our winner of today's battle. We're marking the beginning of Bat Appreciation Month with our Battle of the Bats. And Prince emerged victorious with Bat Dance. And tomorrow, as it's a feel-good Friday, we'll have the Battle of the Bangers, two classic floor fillers going head-to-head. Whoever wins will kick off the weekend for us at 5:00. And then, as you know by now, after 5:00, it's over to you. You get to own the airwaves for the final hour of the show as you choose the tunes on our Free Play Friday at 5:00. So have a think as to what you'd like me to play for you in 24 hours' time. And then get in touch, and I'll try and squeeze you in.
2: Who's the baby?
1: First, though, the final Who's the Baby of the week. Remember, I need you to deliver me the name of the artist responsible for the baby and also the song from which the baby's been taken. As soon as you know, let us know on WhatsApp 07988 60 70 80. Now, I think this one's very tricky today, so if you get this right, you are good. So this tune was a big hit in 1989, making the top 10 in America and the top 20 in the UK. It was released by an American female R&B singer from New York City. Baby. And the song featured on the singer's debut album, which is called Raw. Baby. Okay, so what is this big hit from 1989? Top 10 in America, top 20 in the UK. Baby. Released by an American female R&B singer from New York City. Baby. And the song featured on her debut album, which is called Raw. 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Baby.

0: It's the UK's number one, Sienna Spyro, with Great Expectation, but it looks like it's going to be knocked off the top of the chart tomorrow by one of either four of Taylor Swift's brand new songs. Anyway, 5:15 right now. Let's go back over the clues for tonight's Who's the Baby. So this tune was a big hit in 1989, made the top 10 in America and the top 20 in the UK. Baby. It was released by an American female R&B singer from New York. Baby. And the song featured on her debut album, which is called Raw. Baby. But what is the tune we're after today from 1989? Baby. And who is the American female R&B singer from New York who released it? Baby. A tune that featured on her debut album, Raw. Baby. 07988 60 70 80.
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2: Sunshine Traffic and Travel. 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Grab a dumpy bag and get the second half price this summer.
3: Coming up to 20 past five, time for another update on the roads. We've got delays at the moment on the A46 southbound between Teddington Hands Roundabout and Diamond Road. Also delays A40 westbound in Monmouthshire. It's very busy as well, westbound on the A40 in Gloucestershire. Also reports partially blocked to slow traffic due to a crash on the A40 northbound from the B4164 to the A4137. Also on top of that, slow in places, A49 from Ludlow to Shrewsbury via Craven Arms and Church Stretton. Busy around Kidderminster on the A456, but stop-start times in Hereford over Greyfriars Bridge and along Whitecross Road, Edgar Street and Belmont Road. It's also built up and slow moving now by the OK Diner roundabout in Leominster. Busy around Abergavenny on the A40. Also busy and slow through the Gibraltar Tunnels in Monmouth. Not too bad though on the roads in around Ross. Stop-start though on the M5 and M50, and very congested and slow moving in Gloucester by the Over roundabout and the Hynham roundabout. If you spotted something we haven't, let us know. 079 88 60 70 80. I'll update you for the final time in half an hour.

Apparently, Ricky Wilson's going to be a contestant on this year's I'm a Celebrity. There he is with his band, the Kaiser Chiefs, I Predict a Riot on Sunshine Radio. Of course, tonight, Celebrity Traitors is back on BBC One at 8 o'clock. Will you be watching? I tell you what, last year's series was one of the best TV shows in a long, long time. It was must-watch TV, and it felt like everybody in the country, a large portion of the country, were watching it at the same time like we used to do back in the 80s, rather than catching up with it. Just we were all watching it at the same time and then reacting on social media. And what an amazing winner Alan Carr was last year. But who are you tipping for this year's Celebrity Traitors? I'm going to go for Ross Kemp. There we go. That's who I think's going to win. Anyway, I'll be looking forward to watching that later and talking about it on the show tomorrow. Right now, though, back to tonight's Who's the Baby. So this tune was a big hit in 1989, made the top 10 in America and the top 20 in the UK. Baby. It was released by an American female R&B singer from New York City. Baby. And the song featured on the singer's debut album, which is called Raw. Baby. Any ideas? 079-88-60-70-80. Big hit in America and the UK in 89. Baby. Featured on the singer's debut album, Raw. And the singer in question, an American female R&B singer from New York City. But what's the song and who is she? Let us know. 079-88-60-70-80. And coming up, Sean will update us with our latest news headlines. We'll also see what's going on with the weather and the sport as well. To take us there, lightning seeds and sugar-coated iceberg on sunshine. Good evening.

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14: Hundreds of prisoners across England and Wales have begun to walk free in an effort to free up space in the prison system. Around 700 offenders are being let out early after only serving at least a third of their sentence. Ministers insist those on licence will face the toughest ever restrictions. One prisoner says he's just happy to be released a bit earlier.
15: How are you going to celebrate freedom?
16: Have a beer and get a fry up.
15: Have you got somewhere to live?
16: I'll have to go probation first. Hopefully they'll arrange somewhere.
15: How are you feeling about the prospect of like reoffending? Do you feel like a bit rehabilitated?
16: I don't plan on reoffending.
14: More than a dozen people have been arrested during a police operation across Herefordshire. Operation Forefront targeted wanted suspects and priority crimes, with officers also carrying out rural patrols and community work. Two men were arrested in connection with suspected farm equipment thefts, and police recovered tools, machinery and a trailer believed to have been stolen. Inquiries are continuing. That's the latest.
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18: Overnight will start partly cloudy with long clear spells and dry conditions in Ludlow, Brimfield and Orton, but the odd spot of rain is possible in the early hours, the low down to 9 degrees. Tomorrow's going to start cloudy with the odd spot of rain, but this should clear in the afternoon, leaving us with a high of 19.
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19: England's Nico Riley will play no further part in the current Nations League fixtures. The Manchester City player's return to his club, having missed the match with the Czech Republic on Tuesday with a minor injury. Thomas Tuchel is not expected to bring in any replacement. They face Croatia away on Saturday. Hull City say no one was hurt after another player was involved in a car accident outside the club's training ground. It is understood Lucas Gourneau-Duat lost control of his Mercedes. Pictures have emerged of the car on its side. Sauber Thomas was involved in a similar crash in the same area a fortnight ago. Spinner Mason Crane could play for England for the first time in 8 years after being recalled for their one-day international cricket series in Pakistan. Uncapped Sussex pair James Coles and Henry Crocombe have been included in the 16-man squad for the tour. Jofra Archer is being rested for the series starting later this month, while Josh Butler misses out with a hamstring issue. Boxing promoter Barry Hearn says the Tyson Fury versus Anthony Joshua fight this December will be one to remember. After years of negotiations, the bout is set for Cardiff's Principality Stadium. Fury and Joshua were respectful and also relaxed as they faced off at a promotional event last night.
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0: 20 to 6, and there's a lady who's been accused by loads of the musicians of plagiarising their work. So now a lot of people are referring to her online as Stella Thefty. Sounding very much like Noah Kahan's Stick Season, that was Boston on Sunshine Radio. Before that, I stuck on a few Maloko, and the time is now. And don't forget, on the way, after 6 o'clock, we've got Drive Time Decades. Before that, though, for the final time this week, we've got to put the baby to bed.
1: Aww, who's the baby?
0: Bit of a difficult one today, though. Only a few people in the winner's enclosures. This tune was a big hit in 1989, made the top 10 in America and the top 20 in the UK. Baby. Released by an American female R&B singer from New York. Baby. And the song featured on her debut album, which is called Raw. Baby. As I said at the beginning, I thought people would struggle with this, and you have. Only a few people have got it right. Got to say congratulations to Eric and the team at the Witch Inn in Malvern. Sam is off sick at the moment. Get well soon, Sam. Hello to Pam as well. They're my people, they are, the Witch Inn in Malvern. Also, getting it right, Daz and Mukow in Craven Arms. Will and Martin, the Forrester Dean, well done you. Also, pat on the back for Ryan in Leinster. Laura in Monmouth's got it right, as has Steve in Gloucester. And let's cross out for the right answer for this Thursday.
2: Hey, Chris. It's Chris Parry from Nantyglo. A total stab in the dark for the baby today. I think it might be Alison Williams and Sleep Talk. Thank you.
0: Oh, yes. Well done, Chris, in Nantyglo. And well done to you if you said it was Alison Williams and Sleep Talk. As I said, top 20 in America and top 10 in America, top 20 in the UK in 1989. She's from New York, and it featured on her debut.

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1: Sunshine traffic and travel, fueled by Paul Harding Firewood. Grab a dumpy bag and get the second half price this summer.
9: 10 to 6 for the final time. Let's get the road on the show. And we've still got delays on the A40 westbound between M5 Junction 11 Gloucester to the A417 Elmbridge Court roundabout. Also, very busy A40 westbound in Monmouthshire at the moment. We've got delays also around that area. And on the A46 southbound between Teddington Hands roundabout and Diamond Road. On top of that, it's really built up and slow moving in Gloucester by the Over roundabout and the Hynham roundabout. It's also very busy, as you imagine, this time of day on the M5 and M50. Moving all right, though, on the roads in around Ross at the moment, but slowing down through the Gibraltar tunnels in Monmouth. Also busy, but moving around Abergavenny on the A40. It's built up, but it's moving all right at the OK Diner roundabout in Leominster. Slow, though, in Hereford over Greyfriars Bridge and along Whitecross Road, Edgar Street and Belmont Road. Also busy, but moving in Kidderminster on the A456. And not too bad at the moment on the A49 from Ludlow to Shrewsbury via Craven Arms and Church Stretton. If you spot something we haven't, let us know. 0798 60 70 80. And don't forget, Nick will keep you updated tomorrow morning for a feel-good Friday on The Breakfast Show from

Ricky Martin, Living La Vida Loca on Sunshine Radio, and more classic throwbacks like that for a whole hour tomorrow morning at 9 with Nick on the Flashback. So that is just about it from me. Thank you very much indeed for your company. I'll be back tomorrow from 2, of course. As it's a feel-good Friday, you get to choose the tunes for the final hour of the show. As part of our free play Friday at 5, we'll also have the Battle of the Bangers. On top of that, another Facebook focus group for you to discuss, as well as the best music to soundtrack your Friday afternoon as we count down to the weekend. Next up, we've got the latest news at 6, followed by Drive Time Decade, starting off in the 80s with a band from Wales, also a group that were tagged as Britain's version of the Jacksons, and also something very special from Talk Talk. Then we'll move through to the 90s with the Little Purple One himself, also Blackwood's Finest Export, and a bit of a one-hit wonder. And then to the noughties with the Red Hot Chili Peppers, and also a lady who's got a documentary about her life coming out on Disney Plus very, very soon. We've also got a lass from Leeds with a song that was huge for her, and then right up to date with the likes of Freya Sky and also Rudimental. Anyway, whatever you're doing on this Thursday night, have a great night. Choose life. Choose Sunshine Radio. I'll leave you with Iggy Pop.

0: He jumped up on my knee and he just started growling a bit in his throat. And I just touched his jaw a little bit and it sounded like Anthony, so I thought, oh, that sounds okay.
1: Why should you say Anthony?
0: Well, that's my brother's name.
1: Does he still remember Anthony? 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
3: From the Sky News Centre at 6, counter-terror police say they've made a fresh arrest over an apparent plot at an airbase in Gloucestershire. We're told a UK-Iranian dual national is being held on suspicion of preparing terrorism acts. It's understood around 700 prisoners have been released early on the first day of the government scheme to ease overcrowding. Criminals were seen celebrating as they walked free from jails across England and Wales. Victims groups say it could do untold damage, while police and probation services warn they could be overstretched. This inmate leaving London's Wandsworth jail was asked if he had a message for Andy Burnham.
4: Yeah. Thank you.
5: Do you think it's right that people are being released early?
4: Some people, yeah. There's not enough space in the jails. You've got to put proper criminals in there.
3: The body of a baby girl, which was discovered on the North Wales coast, may have been in the water for weeks. Police in Bangor are appealing for the infant's mother to come forward as they have concerns for her welfare. An ex-teacher who groomed and sexually abused a boy she tutored has been jailed for 7 years. Deborah Franklin, who's 65, preyed on her victim for 3 years in the 90s, starting when he was 9 years old. Four astronauts are on their way to the International Space Station following liftoff from Florida.
6: 5, 4, 3, 2, 1, ignition and liftoff. Go Falcon, go Dragon, and go Crew 13.
3: Their flight is expected to be the quickest yet for Elon Musk's company, with an 8-hour journey to their destination. The SpaceX crew faced a 3-week delay, though, so engineers could fix the capsule's leaking fuel system. They'll be on board the ISS for 6 months. And finally, Gary Barlow says Take That can't wait to share new music with their fans. The group's released title track Dreamers ahead of an album, which is out next month. That's the latest. I'm Chris Milligan.
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2: Hi, well, the Ludlow Racecourse Antiques Fair is nearly upon us. I'm Ben Cooper. I'm one half of 2C's Antiques Fairs. And once again, we are bringing together a wide variety of dealers from across the country, bringing together wonderful items of jewellery, furniture, ceramics, pictures, and much, much more. 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Oh, and the catering is fantastic. Yes, my mum is still the head chef, and I'll be donning my penny, serving the teas and coffees throughout the day. 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Admission, £3.
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2: Hi, I'm checking in for my flight.
1: Lovely. Business or pleasure?
2: Holiday.
1: And where will you be staying?
2: With my parents. They live over there.
1: Lovely. Travel insurance?
2: Oh, no, thanks.
1: Have you got travel insurance?
2: No.
1: Check to see if you need any vaccinations?
2: No.
1: Checked out the local laws?
2: No, look. Why do I need to know all this? I'm just staying with my parents.
1: Is either of your parents A, a local lawyer, or the chief of police, B, fabulously wealthy, C, the owner of a private plane with its own fully trained medical staff, or D, none of the above?
2: D.
1: Lovely. Are you a superhero and, in fact, immortal?
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1: Okay, you're the boss.
3: Happy 70th. Now, roll up your sleeve.
4: You don't have to have a shingles vaccination the minute you turn 70.
3: All done.
4: But it's a good idea. Shingles is an extremely painful disease that's more likely to affect older people. If you know someone in their 70s, make sure they ask their GP whether they're eligible for a free shingles vaccination.

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2: 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I'm

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Why do you wanna go and put stars in their eyes? So why do you wanna go and put stars in their eyes? Now why do you wanna go and put stars in their eyes? Stars in their eyes. Remember they said you'd show them all, emphasize the rise but not the fall, and now you're playing a shopping mall.

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0: 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All my girls at the party, look at that body, shaking that thing like you never did see. Got a nice package, alright. Edit.
1: 4, 3, 2, 1.

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